0: structures strewn across the English countryside, a relic to what could have been.
1: Surrey Police says it's investigating two separate historic allegations of child sexual abuse. It follows the release in the US of files relating to the convicted paedophile Jeffrey Epstein. Police are urging former contestants on Married at First Sight UK to contact them if they've been the victim of a sexual assault. A number of former contributors claimed on an episode of documentary Panorama they were raped or sexually assaulted while taking part in the programme. Channel 4 has pulled all episodes of the series and a full investigation is underway. And UK supermarkets are being urged by the government to limit food prices. It's understood the Treasury has asked retailers to freeze prices on certain products such as eggs, bread and milk. That's the latest from Radio News Hub. I'm David Hall.
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1: A largely cloudy morning, but some brighter spells will develop at times into the afternoon. A few spots of rain are possible. It's getting warmer, though, a high of 20 degrees Celsius.

0: Ouse Valley Radio is delighted to announce that JSL Productions has once again donated a pair of tickets to this season's spectacular Battle Proms concerts. Venues include Burley House and Hatfield House, and expect a Spitfire display, a Red Devils parachute jump, cavalry display, the 1812 Overture with live cannons and fireworks, plus favourites including Rule Britannia and Jerusalem. 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
2: Rail Project HS2 is to be reconfigured. Trains will now run slower, it won't open until 2039, and the total bill could exceed £102 billion. The government says the previous Tory administration is to blame. Conservative MP Joy Morrissey says work on the link should be halted.
3: If the minister, in a year's time, a few months' time, decides to scrap HS2, you will have my full support. It's because we have seen nothing but a negative impact from HS2.
2: Two cases of historic child sex abuse are being investigated by Surrey Police. It follows the release of files relating to the convicted paedophile Jeffrey Epstein. The claims date back to the late 80s through to early 2000. The Metropolitan Police are talking to Channel 4 after allegations of rape and sexual assault occurred on Married at First Sight UK. The broadcast has launched an investigation after three former contestants made claims during an episode of Panorama. Police are urging anyone who may have been a victim to come forward. Former Channel 4 boss Alex Mahon says it's right the claims are being investigated.
4: The duty of care protocols do advance all the time, but it's always worth another look to make sure that enough was done and enough is being done and that protocols are evolving in the appropriate way.
2: The government's being criticised for redactions in the Mandelson files. MPs will now not get to see the second batch of documents relating to the disgraced peer until June. Chair of the Foreign Affairs Select Committee Emily Thornberry says getting key information is proving difficult.
5: And it is very important that the public know and understand that we are learning from the mistakes that were clearly made, and we cannot know that lessons have been learned unless they are checked, and the committees in this House are trying our best to get to the truth of this.
2: And there's celebrations in North London as Arsenal have won the Premiership for the first time in 22 years. It comes after Manchester City were held to a 1-1 draw against Bournemouth. That's the latest from Radio News Hub. I'm David Hall.
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2: A largely cloudy morning, but some brighter spells will develop at times into the afternoon. A few spots of rain are possible. It's getting warmer, though, a high of 20 degrees Celsius.

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2: Cheers as Arsenal win the Premiership. The Gunners have clinched the title for the first time in 22 years. It came at the expense of Manchester City, though, who were looking for a win against Bournemouth in order to stay in the race, but they could only manage a 1-1 draw. Boss Pep Guardiola is widely expected to leave the club after 10 years in charge. Meanwhile, Southampton have been thrown out of the playoffs after admitting they spied on three clubs in the Championship season. Middlesbrough, who were beaten by the Saints in the semi-final, have been reinstated and will now play Hull City at Wembley for a place in the Premier League on Saturday. Rail Link HS2 could cost almost £103 billion. That's double what was originally budgeted for, and the government's been forced to reconfigure the project. Trains will now run slower and it won't be open until at least 2039, 6 years late. Transport Secretary Heidi Alexander says pulling the plug is not an option.
3: It could cost almost as much to cancel the line as it would to finish it, while delivering none of the benefits. With half-finished structures across the English countryside, a relic to what could have been.
2: Surrey Police says it's investigating two separate historic allegations of child sexual abuse. It follows the release in the US of files relating to the convicted paedophile Jeffrey Epstein. Police are urging former contestants on Married at First Sight UK to contact them if they've been the victim of a sexual assault. A number of former contributors claimed on an episode of documentary Panorama they were raped or sexually assaulted while taking part in the programme. Channel 4 has pulled all episodes of the series and a full investigation is underway. And UK supermarkets are being urged by the government to limit food prices. It's understood the Treasury has asked retailers to freeze prices on certain products such as eggs, bread and milk. That's the latest from Radio News Hub. I'm David Hall.
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2: A largely cloudy morning, but some brighter spells will develop at times into the afternoon. A few spots of rain are possible. It's getting warmer though, a high of 20 degrees Celsius.

0: 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Venues include Burley House and Hatfield House, and expect a Spitfire display, a Red Devils parachute jump, cavalry display, the 1812 Overture with live cannons and fireworks, plus favourites including Rule Britannia and Jerusalem. 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
2: Rail Project HS2 is to be reconfigured. Trains will now run slower, it won't open until 2039, and the total bill could exceed £102 billion. The government says the previous Tory administration is to blame. Conservative MP Joy Morrissey says work on the link should be halted.
3: If the minister, in a year's time, a few months' time, decides to scrap HS2, you will have my full support. It's because we have seen nothing but a negative impact from HS2.
2: Two cases of historic child sex abuse are being investigated by Surrey Police. It follows the release of files relating to the convicted paedophile Jeffrey Epstein. The claims date back to the late 80s through to early 2000. The Metropolitan Police are talking to Channel 4 after allegations of rape and sexual assault occurred on Married at First Sight UK. The broadcast has launched an investigation after three former contestants made claims during an episode of Panorama. Police are urging anyone who may have been a victim to come forward. Former Channel 4 boss Alex Mahon says it's right the claims are being investigated.
4: The duty of care protocols do advance all the time, but it's always worth another look to make sure that enough was done and enough is being done and that protocols are evolving in the appropriate way.
2: The government's being criticised for redactions in the Mandelson files. MPs will now not get to see the second batch of documents relating to the disgraced peer until June. Chair of the Foreign Affairs Select Committee Emily Thornbury says getting key information is proving difficult.
5: And it is very important that the public know and understand that we are learning from the mistakes that were clearly made, and we cannot know that lessons have been learned unless they are checked, and the committees in this House are trying our best to get to the truth of this.
2: And there's celebrations in North London as Arsenal have won the Premiership for the first time in 22 years. It comes after Manchester City were held to a 1-1 draw against Bournemouth. That's the latest from Radio News Hub. I'm David Hall.
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2: A largely cloudy morning, but some brighter spells will develop at times into the afternoon. A few spots of rain are possible. It's getting warmer though, a high of 20 degrees Celsius.
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2: Cheers as Arsenal win the Premiership. The Gunners have clinched the title for the first time in 22 years. It came at the expense of Manchester City, though, who were looking for a win against Bournemouth in order to stay in the race, but they could only manage a 1-1 draw. Boss Pep Guardiola is widely expected to leave the club after 10 years in charge. Meanwhile, Southampton have been thrown out of the playoffs after admitting they spied on three clubs in the Championship season. Middlesbrough, who were beaten by the Saints in the semi-final, have been reinstated and will now play Hull City at Wembley for a place in the Premier League on Saturday. Rail Link HS2 could cost almost £103 billion. That's double what was originally budgeted for, and the government's been forced to reconfigure the project. Trains will now run slower and it won't be open until at least 2039, 6 years late. Transport Secretary Heidi Alexander says pulling the plug is not an option.
3: It could cost almost as much to cancel the line as it would to finish it, while delivering none of the benefits. With half-finished structures across the English countryside, a relic to what could have been.
2: Surrey Police says it's investigating two separate historic allegations of child sexual abuse. It follows the release in the US of files relating to the convicted paedophile Jeffrey Epstein. Police are urging former contestants on Married at First Sight UK to contact them if they've been the victim of a sexual assault. A number of former contributors claimed on an episode of documentary Panorama they were raped or sexually assaulted while taking part in the programme. Channel 4 has pulled all episodes of the series and a full investigation is underway. And UK supermarkets are being urged by the government to limit food prices. It's understood the Treasury has asked retailers to freeze prices on certain products such as eggs, bread and milk. That's the latest from Radio News Hub. I'm David Hall.
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2: A largely cloudy morning, but some brighter spells will develop at times into the afternoon. A few spots of rain are possible. It's getting warmer though, a high of 20 degrees Celsius.

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2: The Prime Minister faces his first grilling in the Commons since former Health Secretary Wes Streeting stepped down and Andy Burnham launched his by-election campaign. Mr. Streeting is expected to make his resignation speech in the Commons after claiming there was a lack of direction in the government. But Keir Starmer insists he's getting on with the job and says he's not going anywhere. Elsewhere, the government are being urged to focus on how it will reduce food prices in supermarkets. The British Retail Consortium say retailers are facing a combination of rising energy and commodity bills due to the Iran war and rising costs from domestic policy. It's reported the Treasury has asked supermarkets to limit some food prices in exchange for lifting some regulations. John Swinney will be sworn in as Scottish First Minister once again today after the SNP won 58 seats in this month's election. He says he's determined to get on with the job, with a focus on securing another independence referendum and tackling the cost of living. He says his party will always be on Scotland's side. Around 1,000 self-employed workers contributed six-figure sums into personal pension pots. That's according to figures from HM Revenue and Customs, which shows the top 25 super contributors put in an average of just over £300,000 in 2023 and 2024. Will Bryant from Money at Plum says this is a wake-up call.
3: When you're employed, you get the pension payments put in by your employer through auto-enrolment. But when you're self-employed, the responsibility lies with you. You don't pay your future self, you're going to face a big problem when you come to your retirement.
2: And Arsenal are Premier League champions. Here's some of the scenes outside the Emirates last night. Manchester City's draw with Bournemouth last night confirmed the title for the Gunners, their first in over two decades. They'll formally be presented with the trophy on Sunday when they take on Crystal Palace. For On Radio News Hub, I'm Frankie Hessein.
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2: Cloud clearing to leave some bright spells throughout the day, particularly in the south. Some spots of rain elsewhere, mainly over the west and the north. Slightly warmer though, with a high of 21 degrees Celsius.

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2: It's reported that the Treasury are offering supermarkets incentives to try and keep the price of basic foods like eggs, bread and milk down. That could include easing packaging policies and delaying costly changes to healthy food rules. It's as retailers face increased energy costs stemming from the Iran war and the soaring costs from the government's domestic policies. Elsewhere, the government have relaxed sanctions on Russian oil to try and combat record high fuel prices here in the UK. A new licence allows for the import of jet fuel and diesel refined in third countries and will be in place indefinitely. Initially, the UK had blocked Russian oil refined in other countries to stop money from going to the Kremlin. The Prime Minister is facing his first day back in the Commons since his potential challengers begun to make their moves against him. Health Secretary Wes Streeting is also expected to make his resignation speech today after saying the government lacked direction. Meanwhile, Andy Burnham's been confirmed as Labour's candidate to stand in the Makerfield by-election. HMRC figures show that around 1,000 self-employed people saved away six-figure sums into personal pension pots. Among the top 25 entrepreneurs, the average sum put in over the last tax year was just over £300,000. Will Bryant from the money app Plum says it's a wake-up call for other self-employed people to start saving.
3: The earlier you start it, the more powerful it will be because that money has a much longer time to be invested and benefit from the returns that the stock market can give you.
2: And they've finally managed to do it. Arsenal are Premier League champions once again. Here's the scenes outside the Emirates last night.
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2: The title was confirmed after Manchester City drew with Bournemouth last night, and the Gunners will be presented with the trophy at Crystal Palace on Sunday. That's the latest from Radio News Hub. I'm Frankie Hessein.
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2: Cloud clearing to leave some bright spells throughout the day, particularly in the south. Some spots of rain elsewhere, mainly over the west and the north. Slightly warmer though, with a high of 21 degrees Celsius.
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10: Good morning, Wednesday the 20th of May 2026. It's the week before the bank holiday weekend. The football season's coming to an end, but you're stuck with the biscuit on breakfast until 10 o'clock. So let's have some great fun getting you to work, getting you to get the kids to school, doing whatever you need to do this fantastic Wednesday morning. Let's start with a bit of Wings with some silly love songs, shall we? Because that's the way we're going to roll this morning.

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0: 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You heard The Pretenders and I'll Stand By You, and that was the brilliant Justin Bieber with Love Yourself. 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
2: Reality TV star Gemma Collins is to work with the government. A teaser video has been released of her entering the Department of Education, demanding to know, what are we doing to help the children? More posts will be released in the coming days. Matt Lucas has collected his OBE from Windsor Castle, but the comedian went against royal protocol when he met Prince William.
3: I was a bit impertinent because I asked him a question. I'm not sure if you're supposed to do that, but I asked him if he was going to get along to the cup final that Aston Villa are playing in, because I know he's an Aston Villa fan, and he says he's going to be there.
2: Murder mystery author Dame Agatha Christie's typewriter is to feature in an exhibition celebrating her life later this year. Marking 50 years since her death, the Agatha Christie A World of Mystery exhibition at the British Library will feature some of her personal items, many of which have never been displayed before. And fans of The Lord of the Rings will be able to get their hands on a new 50 pence collectible coin. The Royal Mint launches the coin today as it marks the 25th anniversary of the release of Peter Jackson's film, The Lord of the Rings, The Fellowship of the Ring.
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Much missed, but the song still got it. That was Whitney Houston with Somebody Who Loves Me. Right, a little bit of Mark Ronson and Raisa. This is I Want to See the Bright Lights Tonight. And what have I got up for you today? I'm going to be doing some celebrity birthdays in the second hour, and in the third hour, we're going to have the brilliant For Fun competition, the Ouse Valley Rewind, and I'm going to go and research a certain year and play three songs from the top 20, and all you've got to do, just for fun, is guess the year. So stay tuned to Ouse Valley Radio this morning till 10 o'clock. Well, you can stay tuned all day, but listen to me till 10 o'clock because, well, you know that's the way to

0: Good tune, that one from Maroon 5. That's called Memories, and based on Pachelbel's Canon. And if you don't know what Pachelbel's Canon sounds like, have a listen to Ouse Valley Classics at 6 o'clock on Sunday, and I'll play it for you. How about that? There's a fair deal. And then you can make the comparisons between the two tunes. Right, Ouse Valley Radio Business Bulletin, the next thing on Ouse Valley Radio, and I'm going to send you across to the Radio News Hub for it, and then I'm playing Joe Jonas and Heart by Heart.
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2: The FTSE 100 edged higher on Tuesday, but ended the day well off its earlier heights after a surprise rise in unemployment, and as US bond yields hit their highest mark since 2007, it closed up 6 points. Treasury-backed savings giant NS&I will start contacting the estates of deceased customers next week as it prepares to pay out hundreds of millions of pounds after failures meant that bereaved families were missing out on savings pots. In March, NS&I estimated that around 37,500 bereavement claims with a total value of £476 million may have been affected. The costs of building Sizewell C nuclear power station could cost households up to £19 a year on top of their electricity bills by the time it opens. The National Audit Office says the way the £38 billion project is being financed by the government will lead to the uplift. And heat networks across England and Wales are set to receive a share of more than £40 million in funding.
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House on Fire from Mimi Webb. How about a bit of Sam Smith and Calvin Harris this Wednesday morning? Because I've got that for you next. It's Desire here on Ouse Valley Radio, the breakfast show with me, The Biscuit. I want you.

He really is a good singer. Rag and Bone Man with Grace. Before that, you heard Edwin Starr, Stopper on Sight, SOS. And your next one takes you back to the 1980s. It was in a film. What was the film? It was with Richard Gere. Can't think of it now, but it must have been Love. It's Roxette. And then to the messages you go with CeeLo Green, and forget you and don't go anywhere, because I'm back after the news and weather at the top of the hour, and I'm going to find out some celebrity birthdays. See you soon.

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3: A number of measures are being introduced to try and tackle soaring prices resulting from the Iran war, including relaxing sanctions on Russia. Ben Montse has more.
4: The government have issued a new licence allowing Russian oil refined in other countries to be imported to the UK to try and keep fuel prices down. It comes as drivers face record high petrol prices and experts warn they could climb even higher. The Treasury are also reportedly offering incentives to keep the price of basic food items like eggs and bread down, as retailers grapple with rising energy costs and the government's domestic policies.
3: Meanwhile, inflation eased to 2.8% in April, down from 3.3% in March. Chancellor Rachel Reeves says the measures she's taken have kept it down, but economists say it is likely to come back up in the summer. Elsewhere, Foreign Secretary Yvette Cooper says she's launching an international mission to tackle violence against women and girls. Countries like South Africa, Brazil, Spain, Australia and others will share their expertise to address the issue. Ms. Cooper says she's determined to ensure women's safety is a worldwide priority. John Swinney will be sworn in as Scottish First Minister once again today after the SNP won 58 seats in this month's election. He says he's determined to get on with the job with a focus on securing another independence referendum. Arsenal are Premier League champions once again. Here's some of the scenes outside the Emirates last night. Manchester City's draw with Bournemouth last night confirmed the title for the Gunners, their first in over two decades. They'll formally be presented with the trophy on Sunday when they take on Crystal Palace. And Southampton are appealing the EFL's decision to kick them out of the Championship playoff final after they admitted to spying on opposition teams multiple times during the season. As it stands, Middlesbrough will take their place in the final against Hull at Wembley on the 23rd of May. That's the latest from Radio News Hub. I'm Frankie Hersein.
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3: Cloud clearing to leave some bright spells throughout the day, particularly in the south. Some spots of rain elsewhere, mainly over the west and the north. Slightly warmer though, with a high of 21 degrees Celsius.
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7: 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So let's start off the second hour with a bit of Genesis, shall we? Jesus, He Knows Me, Phil Collins at his best.

0: That's a good tune from Jesse Ware. That's called Begin Again. Before that, Nick Kershaw took us back in time with I Won't Let the Sun Go Down on Me. And now it's time to dip our fingers into the pie that is the Ouse Valley Single of the Week, chosen by Tony Obi. And if you're listening on the app, remember you can give it a thumbs up if you like it. You can give it a thumbs down if you don't think much to it. And you can also do that if you're listening online. And this week, it is Ashley McBride. What If We Don't? Takes you through to the messages. Give it a vote, up or down. I'll have a listen and I'll let you know what I think after the messages.
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4: Well, I took you to the messages with the single of the week from Ouse Valley Radio with Ashley McBride and What If We Don't. Now, did you give it a thumbs up or did you give it a thumbs down? Well, I listened to it and I'm going to give that a big thumbs up. Some good rock harmonies there, decent guitar work and a tune that you could also whistle along to. Yep, big thumbs up for me for our single of the week from Ashley McBride. Big thumbs up for me for this next one as well. This is What About Us from Pink.

0: DJ Spoonie and the Sugar Babes with Flowers, right? Sending you across to the Radio News Hub now for the Ouse Valley Radio Sports Bulletin to get you all up to date with the latest sports news. And then after that, you're going to hear Go West from the Pet Shop Boys, and then we'll have some celebrity birthdays. And it's a good one today that I've chosen, but I'll let you know whose birthday it is straight after Go West from the Pet Shop Boys.
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1: 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When I

Ariana Grande and Justin Bieber with Stuck With You. Before that, The Proclaimers, I'm Gonna Be 500 Miles. And I take you to the messages because it's the law to play this young lady whenever I am here. So, Dua Lipa. Had to be. It was either going to be Dua Lipa or Sophie Ellis-Bextor. It's Dua Lipa. Don't start now. See you after the messages.

0: across St Ives, Brampton, Huntingdon and Warboys. 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

Kingston Town from UB40 here on The Breakfast Show on Ouse Valley Radio. With me, The Biscuit. Hope you've enjoyed my selections. I'm flying through till 10 o'clock now with a bit of Max McGowan, Done For. It's your next tune. This is

A voice that brings the hairs on the back of your neck, makes them stand up, Seal, A Kiss from a Rose. And that's your lot from The Biscuit here on Ouse Valley Radio. I leave you in the capable hands of Mornings with Peter Rogers. I leave you with Kungs and Cooking on Three Burners, This Girl. If you like your music classical and cool, join me on Sunday for Cool Classics at 6 o'clock. And if you fancy an afternoon shenanigans on Saturday, I'm with you from 1 o'clock. Until then, enjoy the rest of your week and have a great weekend. Thanks for your company. Bye for now.

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3: A number of measures are being introduced to try and tackle the rising cost of living resulting from the Iran war, including relaxing sanctions on Russia. Ben Mansay says more.
4: The government have issued a new licence allowing Russian oil refined in other countries to be imported to the UK to try and keep fuel prices down. It comes as drivers face record high petrol prices and experts warn they could climb even higher. The Treasury are also reportedly offering incentives to keep the price of basic food items like eggs and bread down as retailers grapple with rising energy costs and the government's domestic policies.
3: Meanwhile, inflation eased to 2.8% in April, down from 33% in March. Chancellor Rachel Reeves says the measures she's taken have kept it down, but economists say it's likely to come back up in the summer. Bukayo Saka has hit back at Arsenal's critics, saying they're not laughing at us anymore as the club celebrate their first Premier League title in 22 years. The title was confirmed after Manchester City drew against Bournemouth last night. Thousands of fans gathered outside the Emirates Stadium to toast the club's success by lighting fireworks and flares. Arsenal have been runners-up in the league for the last three seasons. Elsewhere in football, Southampton will find out the results of their appeal against the decision to expel them from the Championship playoff final today. The EFL say staff spied on multiple clubs throughout the season, including semi-final opponents Middlesbrough. As it stands, they will take Southampton's place against Hull on Saturday. We're being warned that the British way of life is at risk due to worsening climate extremes. The Climate Change Committee says the government should consider measures like putting air conditioning in hospitals and moving school term dates to avoid students taking exams in the summer heat. And a new documentary about singer Kylie Minogue is out on Netflix today. It covers all parts of the Aussie pop icon's life, including her battle with breast cancer. That's the latest from Radio News Hub. I'm Lisa Darvall.
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3: Largely cloudy, but some brighter spells developing at times this afternoon. A few spots of rain possible on higher ground. Highs of 17 degrees Celsius.

Wednesday, the 20th of May. Good morning, all. Welcome to Mornings with me, Peter Rogers, on News Valley Radio, 104 FM. To start, Pointer Sisters with I'm So Excited. Outside this morning, it will be dry and mostly cloudy, and this afternoon, a few scattered showers will develop for a time with a maximum temperature of 19 degrees. And thanks to John Aveling for breakfast this morning. Biscuits at hand, no doubt. Continuing now with Emma Bunton. What took you so long? Good morning.

Today is World Bee Day, shining a spotlight on the humble bee and its vital role in our ecosystems and food supply. They are essential to global biodiversity and food security, pollinating around 75% of the world's flowering plants and 35% of our food crops. However, habitat loss, pesticides, climate change and disease are putting their future at risk. To help, you could organise a bee-friendly planting day, host a local talk about pollinator corridors, or run workshops on how to build bee hotels and nurture wildflower gardens.

0: Jimmy James and the Vagabonds. And for today's Thought for the Day, here's the Reverend Canon Fiona Brampton, priest in charge, North Leytonstone Benefice, and chaplain to Little Gidding.
1: Good morning. How are you? Many years ago, the 20th of May was declared Josephine Baker Day. Josephine Baker was a dancer and later singer, born in Missouri in the early 20th century. Through her mother, she could trace both slave and Native American in her ancestry. She quickly made France a home, as that's where she found fame through her art. She travelled across Europe and to the States, singing and dancing. But in the Second World War, she found a new role. She continued to entertain, but was recruited by the French Resistance. As an entertainer, she was invited to parties at the German embassy and other high places. No one was going to take any notice of the star act, who was just an entertainer, so she could gather information without arousing any suspicion. She was allowed to move to neutral countries to perform, and so continued to gather and share such information. And her home in the south of France was an important place in the route to rescue refugees, Jewish escapees, and give shelter to resistance fighters. After the war, she continued to sing. Many noted how her wartime experience had given her both a depth of maturity and a gravitas, but also she was unafraid to take on serious music and ideas. She became involved in the civil rights movement, becoming a lead voice in that work. She marched and spoke alongside Martin Luther King. In one speech, she said, "I've walked into the palaces of kings and queens and into the houses of presidents and much more, but I could not walk into a hotel in America and get a cup of coffee. And that made me mad. And when I get mad, you know that I open my big mouth. And then look out, because when Josephine opens her mouth, they hear it all over the world." Josephine also adopted children of different nations and different religions and brought them up as one family. She referred to them as her rainbow tribe. She felt that by raising children in the same household in different religions, she could model to the world that we can live in peace and harmony regardless of colour or race or religion. She died when she was 68, but what a lot she'd packed into her life. Fame through singing and dancing would have been enough, but she put herself in danger, fighting for what was right, and modelled a dream that we can all live in harmony, regardless of who we are, as created as God's rainbow tribe. That's something to ponder today.
0: Many thanks, Fiona, for your thought for today.

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Before Tame Impala with Lost in Yesterday, and after that was Pink with Never Gonna Not Dance Again. Time now for the question for you today. Name this TV show. What's it called?

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What's it called? You can leave your name and answer on 01480 727 104 or email Peter at EastValleyRadio.com. 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And following the Lighthouse Family Lifted, today's birthdays.

happy birthday today. Actress Tina Holby, best known for her long-running role as Chrissy Williams in the BBC television series Holby City, leaving in 2013 after 12 years, and is currently presenting a lunchtime show on Smooth London Radio at the weekends. And professional road racing cyclist Chris Froome, who's won 7 Grand Tours, 4 editions of the Tour de France, 1 Giro d'Italia, and the Vuelta a España twice. And actress Jessie Raine, who rose to prominence as nurse Jennifer Lee in Call the Midwife, and is well known as Verity Lambert in An Adventure in Space and Time. Since 2022, she's played the lead role in the TV thriller series The Devil's Hour, opposite Peter Capaldi. And if it's your birthday today, of course, a happy birthday to you. Music from Taylor Swift, Opalite, and Love and Spoonful, Summer in the City. Happy birthday.

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Gala, John Newman and Nile Rodgers with Give Me Your Love. I can give you now the second clue for today's question. Name this TV show. What's it called?

British crime drama television series about a detective sergeant in the Bureau des Etrangers, the Foreign Office. What's it called? You can leave your name and answer on 01480-727-104 or email me, peter@whosmadeiradio.com. No prize, that's always just for fun. And you shout out just after 12 o'clock. And if you're too shy, let me know, because here are 1975.

Before the news at 11 with Frankie Hairsine, two songs, Fairground Attraction, Perfect, followed by Phil Collins, In the Air Tonight. In the second hour of the program, of course, the News Valley Radio Show was Bulletin, today with David Hall, and the latest clue for the Apple Getter Celeb competition.

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3: Inflation's fallen to its lowest level for more than a year. The rate by which things go up in price was at 2.8% last month, down from 3.3% in March. But economists say the impact of the Iran war isn't showing yet, and inflation could reach almost 6% in the coming months. William Ellis from the think tank the IPPR says a temporary cap on household energy bills could prevent that.
4: The first thing is obviously you protect households. They're not having as much of a hit from energy bills, but you're also stopping the Bank of England from having to increase interest rates as much, because by capping prices lower, you're mechanically making inflation lower. So actually you get quite a big benefit from that.
3: Kemi Badenoch says plans to water down sanctions on Russian oil are insane. It's as the government announced a new trade licence to try and combat record fuel prices as the UK grapples with the closure of the Strait of Hormuz. Meanwhile, Keir Starmer is preparing for his first grilling in the Commons since former Health Secretary Wes Streeting stepped down and Andy Burnham launched his by-election campaign. Mr Streeting is expected to make his resignation speech in the Commons this lunchtime after claiming there was a lack of direction in government. Bukayo Saka has hit back at Arsenal's critics, saying they're not laughing at us anymore as the club celebrate their first Premier League title in 22 years. Well, it was confirmed after Manchester City drew against Bournemouth last night. Arsenal have been runners-up in the league for the last three seasons. Elsewhere in football, Southampton will find out the results of their appeal against the decision to expel them from the Championship playoff final today. The EFL say staff spied on multiple clubs throughout the season, including semi-final opponents Middlesbrough. Well, as it stands, they will take Southampton's place against Hull on Saturday. And Kylie Minogue has revealed she had a second cancer diagnosis in 2021, saying she was a shell of a person. The Australian singer's opened up about her battle with the disease as part of a new three-part documentary, which is out today. That's the latest from Radio News Hub. I'm Lisa Darvall.
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3: Largely cloudy, but some brighter spells developing at times this afternoon. A few spots of rain possible on higher ground, highs of 17 degrees Celsius.

Welcome back to the second hour of Mornings with me, Peter Rogers. It's Wednesday, the 20th hump day for me. DJ Snake to start with Justin Bieber, Let Me Love You. And before the Hughes Valley Radio Showbiz Bulletin with David Hall, Noah Gallagher's High Flying Birds, Blue Moon Rising.

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1: Reality TV star Gemma Collins is to work with the government. A teaser video has been released of her entering the Department of Education, demanding to know, what are we doing to help the children? More posts will be released in the coming days. Matt Lucas has collected his OBE from Windsor Castle, but the comedian went against royal protocol when he met Prince William.
2: I was a bit impertinent because I asked him a question. I'm not sure if you're supposed to do that, but I asked him if he was going to get along to the cup final that Aston Villa are playing in, because I know he's an Aston Villa fan, and he says he's going to be there.
1: Murder mystery author Dame Agatha Christie's typewriter is to feature in an exhibition celebrating her life later this year. Marking 50 years since her death, the Agatha Christie A World of Mystery exhibition at the British Library will feature some of her personal items, many of which have never been displayed before. And fans of The Lord of the Rings will be able to get their hands on a new 50 pence collectible coin. The Royal Mint launches the coin today as it marks the 25th anniversary of the release of Peter Jackson's film, The Lord of the Rings, The Fellowship of the Ring.
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British crime drama television series about a detective sergeant in Le Bureau des Etrangers, the Foreign Office. A new 6-episode series was aired in 2025, starring Damien Maloney. The original starred John Nettles. What's it called? 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As always, no prizes, just fun. Answering a show that's coming up just after 12 o'clock in the last hour of the programme. Here's Luke Combs now, Sleepless in a Hotel Room.

this evening and tomorrow evening, starting at 7:30 in the Commemoration Hall, the Huntingdon Youth Theatre have put together an exciting double bill for you, The Exam and You Cannot Escape. The HYT kids will be performing these two different but hilarious modern pieces in one night, one of which has been devised by the youngsters themselves. So why not go along and support our young and upcoming young actors and writers?

0: Jimmy the Cabello and Ed Sheeran with Bam Bam. Now, the children's half-term holidays are coming up, and the Cromwell Museum in the heart of Huntingdon, with the exception of Bank Holiday Monday, is open all week from Tuesday to Sunday from 10 a.m. to 4 p.m. The museum's current exhibition is entitled Cromwell's Classroom, the early history of the Huntingdon Grammar School. The exhibit looks at how the school came to be founded, what lessons were like in the 17th century, and tells the story of some of the early students, including Cromwell and Pepys. Exhibits include the original charter, which founded the school, and an early set of school rules. You can find out if you have been a good student, or failed at your lessons and suffered a brutal punishment in a 1600 school. There's no charge for entry.
1: And you can dance. 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
0: Apple Home Improvements are giving away £50 if you can guess a celebrity from the clues given out each day on mornings, afternoons and Ouse Valley Drive. You can guess a celebrity at any time and the winner will be drawn completely at random after the competition closes at 7pm on Friday the 29th of May. The winner's name will be announced in our next weekday edition of Ouse Valley Drive, which is Monday the 1st of June. Today's clue, he was a sportsman. And from the beginning, born in England, born a Leo, born after the Second World War, has brown hair, is still alive, is married, male. He has three children, no longer working in his main profession. He has a moustache and he was a sportsman. 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

The Rag and Bone Man, Human. And before the news at 12, it's Anita Sims. Here are Paul Simon, You Can Call Me Al, and Somber, strange song, Homewrecker.

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3: Inflation's fallen to its lowest level for more than a year. The rate by which things go up in price was at 2.8% last month, down from 3.3% in March. William Ellis from the think tank, the IPPR, says things are likely to get worse in the coming months.
4: So we've done our own modelling and we think that CPI in sort of a worse scenario could peak as high as 5.8%. So that's quite a bit higher than it is now at 2.8%, whereas maybe in more of a market contained scenario, it could be 3.6%.
3: Next, supermarket bosses say any price caps on the cost of essential food would be idiotic. It comes as reports suggest the Treasury are offering supermarkets incentives to try and keep the price of basic foods like eggs, bread and milk down. Kemi Badenoch says plans to water down sanctions on Russian oil are insane. It says the government announced a new trade licence to try and combat record fuel prices. Shadow Business Secretary Andrew Griffith says it's the wrong decision.
5: That every pound of Russian oil and gas is putting money into Putin's pocket, into his war machine, is being turned into weapons that are being used to kill innocent civilians in Ukraine.
3: MPs have written to Channel 4 and to Ofcom after women who appeared on Married at First Sight UK made allegations of sexual assault. The chair of the Culture, Media and Sports Committee says she's written to both over their response to the allegations. It's been reported that three women made complaints against their on-screen husbands. Channel 4 says prompt and appropriate action was taken at the time. Southampton are appealing the EFL's decision to kick them out of the Championship playoff final after they admitted to spying on opposition teams multiple times. As it stands, Middlesbrough will take their place in the final against Hull at Wembley on the 23rd of May. And Arsenal are Premier League champions. Manchester City's draw with Bournemouth last night confirmed the title for the Gunners, their first in over two decades. That's the latest from Radio News Hub. I'm Tanita Sims.
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3: It's a largely cloudy day, but some brighter spells developing at times. A few spots of rain possible on high ground, highs of 17 degrees Celsius.

Welcome back. Marshmello and Jonas Brothers there with Leave Before You Love Me. Play our time now. The question for today, name this TV show. What was it called?

announced the program's name is Bergerac. I must admit, I enjoyed the early series with John Nettles, and I've never seen a latest edition at all. In the meantime, many thanks to Jane having an exploratory day, Tony an unhappy chappy as Arsenal finished top of the Premiership, and Pauline buying some fresh fish. Thanks to you all for taking part today. Enjoy the music coming up from Isley Brothers, Summer Breeze, and Dua Lipa, Break My Heart. Enjoy your afternoon, and tomorrow... Oh, who's talking?

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1: It's back to the 90s now for Live Your Life Be Free, the title track from the album of the same name by Belinda Carlisle, which made number 12 in the UK, whilst the album reached number 10 and was certified gold.

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Jesse Ware, I Could Get Used to This. This evening, the Godmanchester WI are meeting in the Church Hall in Shaddy Lane for a talk by Jason Middleton, History of Jewellery, at 7:30 p.m. New members are welcome, so why not go along and meet new friends? 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

Ain't What You Do by the Fun Boy 3. So why not pop in and see what's on offer at the Men's Shed at the Connolly Community Centre in Butts Grove Way. 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

The Spotlight team bring local known and unknown talent to the airwaves of Ouse Valley Radio each week, including monthly features from reporters in different genres of music and entertainment. This week at 7pm on Friday the 22nd, the team play new releases from local talented artists, and at 9pm they talk to Barry

Adele set fire to the rain. Back to the 70s for news and music, and on the 20th of May in 1973, the Royal Navy sent three frigates to protect British fishing vessels from Icelandic action in the Cod War dispute. And the music comes from T-Rex, Get It On, and Redbone, the Witch Queen of New Orleans.

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This evening at 7 o'clock on News Valley Radio, in over to you, Karen Adams will be talking to Joe Hall, chair of our local Neighbourhood Watch Association, and Janet Thomas, who's a Cyberwatch ambassador, about fraud, cybercrime, and the works of NWA.

Sheryl Crow, If It Makes You Happy. At 4 o'clock this afternoon, Paul Chapman will be here with Ouse Valley Drive, and before that, following Tanita Sims and the news at 1, Mike Wing and Ouse Valley Afternoons. I'm back tomorrow at 10. Join me then if you possibly can. Have a good afternoon, and to play me out, Coldplay, Every Teardrop Is a Waterfall, and Dolly Parton, Islands in the Sun. From me, Peter, until tomorrow, it's bye for now.

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2: An increase in fuel duty planned for September has been scrapped. That's what the Prime Minister Keir Starmer told MPs during Prime Minister's questions. It comes as the government has relaxed sanctions on Russian oil to try and combat record high fuel prices here in the UK. A new licence allows for the import of jet fuel and diesel refined in third countries and will be in place indefinitely. But Shadow Business Secretary Andrew Griffith says it's the wrong decision.
3: It seems to have come from nowhere. No explanation to Parliament, no consultation, and frankly, I think better of the British people, and I think Keir Starmer has let them down with this unethical, immoral decision.
2: Meanwhile, inflation's fallen to its lowest level for more than a year. The rate by which things go up in price was at 2.8% last month, down from 3.3% in March. But economists say the impact of the Iran war isn't showing yet. William Ellis from the think tank, the IPPR, says a temporary cap on household energy bills could prevent that.
4: The first thing is obviously you protect households. They're not having as much of a hit from energy bills. But you're also stopping the Bank of England from having to increase interest rates as much, because by capping prices lower, you're mechanically making inflation lower. So actually you get quite a big benefit from that, and it can protect the economy quite well.
2: Next, MPs have written to Channel 4 and Ofcom over their response to sexual assault allegations made on Married at First Sight UK. It's been reported that three women made complaints against their on-screen husbands. Channel 4 says prompt and appropriate action was taken at the time. Young drivers are being told to stay clear of buying car insurance through social media sites. So-called ghost broking scammers deliberately target young people with less experience buying insurance. And Arsenal will parade their Premier League trophy around Islington on May 31st. The Gunners secured their first league title for more than 20 years yesterday when Manchester City failed to beat Bournemouth. That's the latest from Radio News Hub. I'm Tanita Sims.
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2: It's a largely cloudy day, but some brighter spells developing at times. A few spots of rain possible on high ground, highs of 17 degrees Celsius.
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0: 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Welcome along, Wednesday's afternoon show here on Ouse Valley Radio with Mike Wing. His Girls Aloud, The Promise.

0: Lover.
1: That's Taylor Swift and Lover. The Men's Shed at the Koenigsegg Community Centre. Pop in to see what's on. That's open from 3:30 to 5:30 this afternoon. And also this afternoon, this evening, first of 3 day series presented and written by members of the Huntingdon Youth Theatre. And they present a comedy double bill, The Exam, by comedian Andy Hamilton and You Cannot Escape by Our Very Own Kids. It's from 7:30 tonight at the Commemoration Hall, £10 a ticket. Come along and support your local youngsters. And also tonight at 7:30, Cromwell Museum Spring Lecture Series starts tonight at 7:30 online. Tonight's Cromwell's Centurion, Philip Spodden, and Oliver Cromwell, a talk by Ismini Pels. And tomorrow night, Thursday, St Ives Cope, that's Cambridgeshire Older Peoples. Free for members, £3 for guests at the Corn Exchange, 2 to 4pm, includes light refreshments. And here's the Pet Shop Boys. It's a sin.

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That's Lapsley and Operator. I see the old question has arisen again about which goes in first in a cup of tea, the milk, the tea bag, or the sugar? A nation divided. Most of us, 66%, follow the classic method. Tea bag, hot water, and milk. But according to a survey, one in five admit doing it the milk in first. I know somebody who likes her tea very strong. I do put the milk in first, but very, very little. And then if it is too strong, which is very unusual, I can always add milk. So yes, I do it differently than 66% of us. Here's to Powell, Heart and Soul.

My heart goes la-di-da. That is Becky Hill and a topic. 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

0: the King himself with Suspicion. Now, Elvis released that in the early 1960s on an album, but not as a single. Terry Stafford had the hit version of Suspicion in 1964, and Elvis's didn't make the UK charts till 1976.
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Sabrina Carpenter and Manchild. The 2 o'clock news is coming up very shortly with Tanita Sims. And to get us there, we've got REM, Losing My Religion. And this one from Grace Adams, That's So True.

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4: A planned increase in fuel duty has been scrapped to help motorists faced with rising pump prices as a result of the war in Iran. That's what the Prime Minister told MPs during Prime Minister's questions. Meanwhile, Keir Starmer has insisted he's not lifting sanctions on Russian oil. It's after the government has relaxed sanctions on Russian oil to try and combat record high fuel prices here in the UK.
5: What we announced yesterday was a strong new package of new sanctions, going well beyond existing sanctions. So it's a new package. This includes new bans on maritime services on LNG and new bans on refined oil products from Russia.
4: Kemi Badenoch says the plans are insane. Meanwhile, inflation fell to 2.8% in April, more than what was expected and the lowest it's been for a year. But economists are warning it could jump back up in the summer. William Ellis from the think tank the IPPR says things are likely to get worse in the coming months.
6: So we've done our own modelling and we think that CPI in sort of a worse scenario could peak as high as 5.8%. So that's quite a bit higher than it is now at 2.8, whereas maybe in more of a market contained scenario it could be 3.6%. So it's very uncertain.
4: MPs have written to Channel 4 and Ofcom over their response to sexual assault allegations made on Married at First Sight UK. It's been reported that three women made complaints against their on-screen husbands. Channel 4 says prompt and appropriate action was taken at the time. Southampton will find out the results of their appeal against the decision to expel them from the Championship playoff final today. The EFL say staff spied on multiple clubs throughout the season, including semi-final opponents Middlesbrough. Arsenal will celebrate their Premier League win with a parade around Islington on the 31st of May. Manchester City's draw with Bournemouth last night confirmed the title for the Gunners. And the flute that accompanied the Beatles on their 1967 track The Fool on the Hill is to be sold in auction. It's expected to fetch between £10,000 and £20,000. That's the latest from Radio News Hub. I'm Tanita Sims.
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4: It's a largely cloudy day, but some brighter spells developing at times. A few spots of rain possible on higher ground, highs of 17 degrees Celsius.

Talking Creole, the Coconuts, and Annie, I'm Not Your Daddy. Welcome along. This is the Wednesday afternoon show here on Ouse Valley Radio with Mike Wing. King Creole, yes, I've just said that, haven't I? It's Ed Sheeran and Visiting Hours. Good afternoon.

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Katy Perry and Roar. Thursday night, don't forget the Huntingdon Youth Theatre. Their show is on from Wednesday, Thursday night, and finishes on Friday night. It's at the Commemoration Hall, and it's 7:30 start. Tickets are £10 each. And Friday night, Sunset Beat and Bites in the Market Square, 4 p.m. to 9 p.m. Live music from Charlie and Rihanna. A variety of food traders, so enjoy the street food and relax in our Discover Huntingdon deck chairs. And I say that is Friday night. It's Phil Collins, Another Day in Paradise.

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5: You're up.

That's Ali Mers and Flo Rida and Troublemaker. This is Ouse Valley Radio, Wednesday afternoon show with Mike Wing. A new book out claims that Brian Epstein, manager of the Beatles, who was found dead at his Belgravia home in 1967, could have been murdered. An inquest ruled he had accidentally overdosed on the carbitral, a sedative prescribed for insomnia. But Reggie Cray claims that they had things on him from parties, that they were going to blackmail him, but they reckon the mafia got him first and had him killed. Probably be an interesting read, though, if you're into that sort of thing. But whatever happens, will it change history? Probably not. Here's Katrina and the Waves. Love, shine, a

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Remember where you are? Well, I hope you do. It's Jesse Ware.

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That's Billie Eilish and Birds of a Feather. Tanita Sims will be here at 3 o'clock with the news and weather. And to take us there, we've got Gloria Estefan, Anything for You, and Johnny Logan, Hold Me Now. I'm Mike Wing. I'll be back with you after the news and weather for the third hour of today's afternoon show here on Ouse Valley Radio.

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2: Planned increase in fuel duty has been scrapped. That's what the Prime Minister told MPs during Prime Minister's questions to help motorists faced with rising pump prices as a result of the war in Iran. Meanwhile, Sir Starmer's insisted he's not lifting sanctions on Russian oil. It's after the government has relaxed some sanctions to try and combat record high fuel prices here in the UK. Kemi Badenoch has criticised the plans, calling them insane.
3: Mr Speaker, the government snuck out an announcement that it was removing sanctions on Russian oil. So can the Prime Minister explain why oil from Russia is acceptable, but oil from Aberdeen is not?
2: Ex-Channel 4's chief executive says she's deeply sorry after allegations of sexual assault were made by contestants on Married at First Sight UK. It's been reported that three women made complaints against their own on-screen husbands, while three men denied the allegations. Inflation's fallen to its lowest level for more than a year. The rate by which things go up in price was at 2.8% last month, down from 3.3% in March. William Ellis from the think tank, the IPPR, says a temporary cap on household energy bills could prevent that.
4: The first thing is obviously you protect households. They're not having as much of a hit from energy bills, but you're also stopping the Bank of England from having to increase interest rates as much, because by capping prices lower, you're mechanically making inflation lower. So actually you get quite a big benefit from that, and it can protect the economy quite well. We've done our own modelling, and we think that CPI in sort of a worse scenario could peak as high as 5.8%.
2: Southampton are appealing the EFL's decision to kick them out of the Championship playoff final. It's after they admitted to spying on opposition teams multiple times. And Blackpool Tower has been illuminated with the names of Strictly Come Dancing's new presenters, Johannes Radebe, Josh Widdicombe and Emma Willis. A Strictly spokesperson says Blackpool is the home of the ballroom, so of course he felt the right thing to do to welcome the trio. That's the latest from Radio News Hub. I'm Tanita Sims.
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2: Showers largely easing away this evening, but skies remaining cloudy. Locally heavy rain across northwestern areas later in the night. A mild night with lows of 10 degrees Celsius.

Matthew's Southern Comfort, singing about what was probably the biggest and best musical festival there has ever been. Summer of 1969, of course, it was Woodstock. Coming up at 4:15, today's clue, well, all the clues so far this month in Apple Home Improvements, guess the celebrity, and it finishes this Friday. So you don't have to wait till Friday. If you think you know, have a guess, and you can have as many as you like. Here's Wham! Bad Boys.

That's Craig David and Fill Me In. Now, if you want to know what's happening in our area this week, next week, and for the next month, don't forget, you can go onto our website, oozevalleyradio.com, and it's all there for you. Our Bobby Jones puts all the information on that you give her. And they say, if you've got any, then do send it to Bobby Jones here at oozevalleyradio.com. But they say, it's not just the events. There are lots of more pieces of information and news on there. Here's the Lighthouse Family and Ocean Drive.

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Tom Grennan, how does it feel? It's not very often that the bank holiday weather makes the news. If it does, it's all for the wrong reasons. But the news, the weather this weekend, bank holiday weekend, is good for our area. Tomorrow on Thursday, it starts getting warmer. The winds will drop and we can look forward to 24, 26 and 28 over the bank holiday weekend. If you are going away, please make sure that you're prepared for a long journey. Your car's prepared for a long journey and please stay safe. Here's Calvin Harris, By Your Side. When

the Cardigans and Love Fool. In about 10 minutes' time, I'll be giving you the clues for Apple Home Improvements Guess the Celebrity Competition. Yes, around about 4:45. The competition closes this Friday, the last day of, our last weekday of May. And the winner will be announced on Monday. But I'll give you all the details in about 15 minutes. Recap all the clues. And as I say, that is courtesy of Apple Home Improvements. Guess the Celeb. It's John Legend. Ordinary People.

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0: Apple Home Improvements are giving away £50 if you can guess the celebrity from the clues given out each day on mornings, afternoons and Ouse Valley Drive. You can guess the celebrity at any time and the winner will be drawn completely at random after the competition closes at 7 p.m. on Friday the 29th of May 2026. The winner's name will be announced on the next weekday edition of Ouse Valley Drive, which is Monday the 1st of June. The clues so far this month. Born in England, born a Leo, born after the Second World War, has brown hair, is still alive, is married. He is a male, he has three children, no longer working in his main profession. He has a moustache. Today's clue, he was a sportsman. To enter this competition, email guessthecelebrity at oosevalleyradio.com with your answer along with your full name and phone number so we can contact you if you win. 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

0: Post Malone, Luke Combs and Guy for that. And that is nearly it from me this afternoon. Thanks for your company the last 3 hours. I will be back with you next Tuesday afternoon. Well, I hope I will, and Wednesday afternoon. And don't forget, 6 o'clock Sunday morning for the 60s if you are about. Up to the news at 4 o'clock with David Hall. And to get us there, we've got Jimmy Ruffin, What Becomes of the Broken Hearted, and Call Me When You Break Up. This is Selena Gomez, Benny Blanco and Gracie Abrams. And I'm Mike Wing. I'll catch you next week.
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3: The planned increase to fuel duty has been postponed. The government was due to introduce a 5p levy in September, but the freeze will now be extended until the end of the year. Sir Keir Starmer says the change is due to the conflict in the Middle East. At PMQs, he once again faced criticism from Conservative leader Kemi Badenoch.
4: We're backing drivers by extending the freeze in fuel duty for the rest of the year.
5: We asked him about this on the 11th of March and the 25th of March, and he said he wasn't going to do it, so thank you for the U-turn. Labour MPs are shaking their heads. It would make more sense if they just did what we were doing, because they get there in the end anyway.
3: Meanwhile, the government's under fire after plans to impose a ban on UK imports of diesel and jet fuel made from Russian oil has been watered down. Crude that has been processed in a third country will be allowed while new sanctions are being phased in. Trade Minister Chris Bryant insists the UK is not helping Russia to profit from the current oil crisis.
6: We are not loosening any sanctions. The sanctions from today are tougher than they were yesterday. They're tougher than they were a month ago. And by the end of the year, they will be even tougher, because we want to make sure that Russia doesn't prosper and doesn't prosper in its battle with Ukraine.
3: Inflation has fallen to 2.8%, but it's set to rise due to the impact of the war in Iran. It's still way off the Bank of England's target of 2%. Supermarkets have hit back at claims the government wants them to cap the price of essential goods. Ministers have been forced to deny they've urged bosses to voluntarily freeze the price of key groceries such as eggs, milk and bread. The boss of Channel 4 has finally apologised after rape and sexual assault allegations from three contestants on Married at First Sight. Chief Executive Priya Dogra says she's deeply sorry. And Kylie Minogue has revealed she battled cancer for a second time in 2021. She says she managed to keep it to herself after a high-profile breast cancer diagnosis in 2005. That's the latest from Radio News Hub. I'm David Hall.
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3: Showers will ease away this evening, but skies will remain cloudy. There'll be heavy rain across northwestern areas later tonight, though. A mild night with a low of 10 degrees Celsius.

Boots Valley Radio, Wednesday the 20th of May, 2026. Welcome along to Wednesday Drive with myself, Paul Chapman. Thanks a lot to Mike Wing for the afternoon entertainment. From 1980, Stacey Lattisaw, Jump to the Beat, kicking us off. And here's Madonna now, Borderline.

Madonna and Borderline. Now, if it's your birthday today, 20th of May, many happy returns of the day to you. You share your birthday with Busta Rhymes. The rapper is at 53 today. And actress, pop singer Cher is the grand old age of 79. Here she is with Believe. Many happy returns to all.

That's Cher. Now, did you know that today, Wednesday, the 20th of May, is World Bee Day? Yep. I couldn't resist this. With Eurovision fever still around, here's ABBA. Honey, honey.

0: That's the Stylistics. You make me feel brand new. We got our unusual word of the day on the way and a bit of Jess Glynn next. Stay tuned.
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Ouse Valley Radio. It's Wednesday Drive with myself, Paul Chapman. That is Daisies from Katy Perry. Time for Wednesday's unusual word of the day. You know that hashtag that you use in social media and what comes up on TV and say hashtag whatever if you want to give a comment? It's called an octothorpe. O-C-T-O-T-H-O-R-P-E. Octothorpe. O-C-T-O-T-H-O-R-P-E. That little hashtag that you use in social media. Yep, it's called an octothorpe. Here's Harry Styles.

0: What a great name for a group. The Bachman Turner Overdrive. Oh, yes. You ain't seen nothing yet. Right, we've got our latest clue in the guest celeb competition on the way and a bit of Dua Lipa next. Stay tuned.
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0: 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Who's here? And two sweets. I tell you what would be sweet if we could give you £50. How? Well, I'll tell you how. It's time for Guess the Celeb.
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0: Apple Home Improvements are giving away £50 if you can guess the celeb from the clues given out each day on mornings, afternoons and Ouse Valley Drive. You can guess the celeb at any time and the winner will be drawn completely at random after the competition closes at 7pm Friday 29th of May. The winner's name will be announced on the next weekday edition of Ouse Valley Drive, which is Monday the 1st of June. Your clue today is that this person is married. This person is married. Some of the other recent clues: this person is still alive, has brown hair, born after the Second World War and born in England. The way to get in touch, if you think you know the answer, is to email guesstheceleb, that's all one word, guesstheceleb at oosevalleyradio.com with your answer along with your full name and phone number so we can get in contact with you if you win. 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

Justin Bieber and anyone. David Hall's got the news at the top of the hour. In the second hour of the show, we've got, amongst other things, our Just the Facts. And we'll take you to David Hall with Ariana Grande and Take That.

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3: The three women who died in the sea off Brighton Beach have been identified as sisters. Jane Adetoro, Christina Walter and Rebecca Walter, who were all in their 30s, were from Uxbridge in North London. Their father, Joseph, said in a statement, "They were my joy, my strength and a beautiful light that filled our family with happiness and love." An increase to fuel duty has been scrapped. The rise expected in September will be postponed until the end of the year. Prime Minister Sir Keir Starmer made the announcement in the Commons.
4: "We're backing drivers by extending the freeze in fuel duty for the rest of the year. This is possible because of the decisions taken by the Chancellor, making us the fastest growing economy in the G7. Mr Speaker, this is not our war, but while the parties opposite wanted to jump into it, Labour will always protect working people."
3: Meanwhile, the government's embroiled in a row over using Russian oil for diesel and jet fuel in the UK. Crude that is processed in a third country will be sold here. Conservative leader Kemi Badenoch is outraged.
5: "Late last night, Mr Speaker, the government snuck out an announcement that it was removing sanctions on Russian oil. So can the Prime Minister explain why oil from Russia is acceptable but oil from Aberdeen is not?"
3: Ministers insist the arrangement will only be allowed for a temporary period while new, tougher sanctions are being implemented against Russia. Channel 4's chief executive says she's deeply sorry after allegations of sexual assault were made by contestants on Married at First Sight UK. Three women have made complaints against their on-screen husbands, all of whom deny any wrongdoing. And Harry Styles is to review his staging following complaints from fans over obstructed views. Some concertgoers in Amsterdam say they were unable to see the singer for much of the evening. He begins a run of 12 shows at Wembley next month. That's the latest from Radio News Hub. I'm David Hall.
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3: Showers will ease away this evening, but skies will remain cloudy. There'll be heavy rain across northwestern areas later tonight, though. A mild night with a low of 10 degrees Celsius.

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So that's the Human League from 1981, and here's Ray and Rhoda Mental, Regardless.

0: being rudimental, regardless. Now, if you fancy a bit of Shakespeare, tickets now on sale for this summer's Shakespeare at the Towers play, the Comedy of Errors, 23rd of June through to the 4th of July. 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Here's Alex Warren. This is Ordinary.
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0: Ah, the classic from the Eurythmics, Sweet Dreams Are Made of This. We got Tony Obi's single of the week on the way. We've got also Just the Facts and a bit of Mark Morrison next. Stay tuned.
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0: Ouse Valley Radio, Wednesday Drive with myself, Paul Chapman, Mark Morrison. And, yeah, something that you want to keep handy over the last few days. Return of the Mac. It has certainly been this week with a few showers. However, bank holiday weekend on the way, and it's meant to be hot and sunny. Right, it's time for Tony Obi's single of the week. New music from Ashley McBride called What If We Don't.
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It's called What If We Don't. New music from Ashley McBride. It's Tony Obis' single of the week. Right, we've got Just the Facts on the way after the Supremes. Where did our love go? Baby.

And completely random as always, it's time for just the facts. Right, our first one. Now, there's a lot of talk at the moment about the Olympic Games and the UK bidding for a northern town to do the Olympic Games in 2040. Well, did you know that in the 1908 Olympic Games in London, Great Britain won gold, silver and bronze in the tug of war? It's true. Now, you know the game Chinese checkers? Yeah, nothing to do with China at all. The game was invented in Germany. No idea how it actually got the name Chinese checkers, but it was invented in Germany. Next up, we have for you, if you're having some cheese for tea. Right, rodents prefer peanut butter to cheese. It's true. And finally, I don't know who looked this one up, but maybe you'd want to check out a picture of a dinosaur or several, because apparently dinosaurs had no eyelashes. Go and check some pictures to see if that is true. But I can tell you it is true, because it is just the facts.

0: 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You wear it well. 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

Hoosebunny Radio, Wednesday Drive with myself, Paul Chapman. Imagination, just an illusion. Now, if you are a fan of folk music, yeah, the Cambridge Folk Festival is going to be held at Cherry Hinton Hall. That's on the 1st and 2nd of August. Tickets for day and camping from cambridgefolkfestival.co.uk.

Sam Smith coming up in the final hour of Drive this evening. All your business news this Wednesday evening, and we'll have another mini retro chart for you. And David Hall's got news at the top of the hour. Taking us there, Yasmin Lacey and the Ezra Collective.

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3: An increase to fuel duty has been scrapped. The 5p levy was due to be introduced in September, but the freeze will now be extended until the end of the year. The move comes amid a row about the use of Russian oil being available as diesel and jet fuel in the UK. Conservative leader Kemi Badenoch is outraged at the Prime Minister.
4: He is now choosing to buy dirty Russian oil. That money will be used to fund the killing of Ukrainian soldiers. Isn't he ashamed?
3: New sanctions against Russia mean crude oil processed in a third country will be used here, but the PM insists the procedure is exactly what the previous government undertook.
5: This government has phased in sanctions in this way before, and the last government used exactly the same technique when they introduced sanctions. And when they did so, we supported them because we could see the sanctions were the right thing to do to bear down on Russia.
3: Inflation has fallen to 2.8%, but it's set to rise due to the impact of the war in Iran. The three women who died in the sea off Brighton Beach have been identified as sisters from North London. The bodies of Jane Adetoro, Christina Walter and Rebecca Walter, who were all in their 30s, were discovered last week. An Ebola vaccine could take up to 9 months to be ready. Two have been developed, but neither have gone through clinical trials yet. Head of the World Health Organization, Dr. Tedros Adhanom Ghebreyesus, says the outlook is bleak.
6: There are almost 600 suspected cases and 179 suspected deaths. We expect those numbers to keep increasing.
3: The boss of Channel 4's finally apologised after rape and sexual assault allegations from three contestants on Married at First Sight. Chief Executive Priya Dogra says she's deeply sorry. And Kylie Minogue has revealed she battled cancer for a second time in 2021. That's the latest from Radio News Hub. I'm David Hall.
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3: Any showers will ease this evening, but skies will remain cloudy. Heavy rain will hit northwestern areas later on. A mild night, though, with a low of 10 degrees Celsius.

Hoos Valley Radio Wednesday Drive with myself, Paul Chapman. Welcome along to the final hour. Rita Ora and Rhythm is a Dancer. Here's Snap.

Jackson 5, I Want You Back. Now, this sounds like a lot of fun. On Saturday the 6th of June, it's the Cambridge Strawberry Fair, back for its 51st year. Summer Common in Cambridge, Saturday 6th of June. 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The Strawberry Common Fair in Cambridge, 6th of June.

0: Rag and Bone Man, All You Ever Wanted. We're back with music from Wham. We've got your Wednesday business news and a mini retro top five for you. Still to come. Stay tuned.
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0: 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One night, that is Griff. Right, it's time to go over to the Radio News Hub for your Wednesday evening business news with David Hall.
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2: Inflation's fallen to its lowest level for more than a year. The rate by which things go up in price was at 2.8% last month, down from 3.3% in March. But economists say the impact of the Iran war isn't showing yet. William Ellis from the think tank, the IPPR, says a temporary cap on household energy bills could prevent that.
3: The first thing is obviously you protect households. They're not having as much of a hit from energy bills. But you're also stopping the Bank of England from having to increase interest rates as much, because by capping prices lower, you're mechanically making inflation lower. So actually you get quite a big benefit from that, and it can protect the economy quite well.
2: Next, the government are being urged to focus on how it will reduce food prices in supermarkets. It's reported that the Treasury has asked supermarkets to limit sub-food prices in exchange for lifting some regulations. And Marks & Spencer's has revealed a slump in sales and profits due to disruption from a major cyber attack last year, which halted online clothing sales. But the retailer says it has come out of the year stronger.
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That's the weekend. Save your tears. Right, on a Tuesday at 8 o'clock, it's the Retro Chart Show here on Ouse Valley Radio. And this time on a Wednesday, we just give you a little taster of what we get up to. And don't forget, if you missed last night's Retro Chart Show, go to our website, Listen Again feature, 8 o'clock Tuesday to hear last night's show. So tonight, our little top five retro taster is from this week, 1982. So at number five, it was Adam Ant and Goody Two Shoes. Straight in at five, but as high as he would get. At number four, Joan Jett and the Blackhearts were stuck at four, as high as they would get.

Joan Jett and the Blackhearts were stuck at number four this week, 1982. PhD, I Won't Let You Down. Well, they were stuck at number three. And up five at number two for Yazoo, Only You.

Yazoo were up 5 to number 2, as high as they would climb. And at number 1 was a Eurovision Song Contest winner of the year. It was Germany's first ever victory in the contest by German teenager Nicole. A little piece. And served up a little bit of a chart history as being the 500th number 1 single of the time. Nicole, a little piece. The second and final week at number 1.

0: Nicole, a little piece. This week's number one, 1982. Don't forget the Retro Chart Show back next Tuesday at 8. Right, heart and head and heart, Joel Curry next. Stay tuned.
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1: For

0: 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That's Mary Wilson. Just what I always wanted. I tell you what you've always wanted. It's £50, yeah?
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0: Apple Home Improvements are giving away £50 if you can guess the celeb from the clues given out each day on mornings, afternoons and Ouse Valley Drive. You can guess the celeb at any time and the winner will be drawn completely at random after the competition closes at 7pm Friday 29th of May. The winner's name will be announced on the next weekday edition of Ouse Valley Drive, which is Monday the 1st of June. Your clue today is that this person is married. This person is married. Some of the other recent clues: this person is still alive, has brown hair, born after the Second World War and born in England. The way to get in touch if you think you know the answer is to email guessthecelebs, that's all one word, guessthecelebs at oosevalleyradio.com with your answer along with your full name and phone number so we can get in contact with you if you win. 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

That's Miles Smith, Hold Me in the Dark. 8 o'clock, John Mandes with Ouse Valley's weekly country show. And up next, Karen Adams is talking with Joe Hall, chair of the Local Neighbourhood Watch, and Janet Thomas, Cyberwatch Ambassador, on Over to You. So that's next. I'm back Saturday morning with all the usual features. Join me 11 a.m. for that. In the meantime, have a great Wednesday evening. Here's Rudimental and Ed Sheeran to see us out.

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3: Oh. Animals can't speak to drivers. But if they could, they would be asking us, telling us by the sounds of it, to put our litter and fruit waste in the bin. Because roadside litter kills an estimated 3 million animals every year. No wonder they sound miffed. So let's lend them a paw. Let's take our rubbish with us and bin it properly. National Highways. And what's that? They said thanks very much.
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4: An increase to fuel duty has been scrapped. The 5p levy was due to be introduced in September, but the freeze will now be extended until the end of the year. The move comes amid a row about the use of Russian oil being available as diesel and jet fuel in the UK. Conservative leader Kemi Badenoch is outraged at the Prime Minister.
5: He is now choosing to buy dirty Russian oil. That money will be used to fund the killing of Ukrainian soldiers. Isn't he ashamed?
4: New sanctions against Russia mean crude oil processed in a third country will be used here. But the PM insists the procedure is exactly what the previous government undertook.
6: This government has phased in sanctions in this way before, and the last government used exactly the same technique when they introduced sanctions. And when they did so, we supported them because we could see the sanctions were the right thing to do to bear down on Russia.
4: Inflation has fallen to 2.8%, but it's set to rise due to the impact of the war in Iran. The three women who died in the sea off Brighton Beach have been identified as sisters from North London. The bodies of Jane Adetoro, Christina Walter and Rebecca Walter, who were all in their 30s, were discovered last week. An Ebola vaccine could take up to 9 months to be ready. Two have been developed, but neither have gone through clinical trials yet. Head of the World Health Organization, Dr. Tedros Adhanom Ghebreyesus, says the outlook is bleak.
7: There are almost 600 suspected cases and 139 suspected deaths. We expect those numbers to keep increasing.
4: The boss of Channel 4's finally apologised after rape and sexual assault allegations from three contestants on Married at First Sight. Chief Executive Priya Dogra says she's deeply sorry. And Kylie Minogue has revealed she battled cancer for a second time in 2021. That's the latest from Radio News Hub. I'm David Hall.
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4: Any showers will ease this evening, but skies will remain cloudy. Heavy rain will hit northwestern areas later on. A mild night, though, with a low of 10 degrees Celsius.

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1: And a big thank you to you, Paul, for keeping us company for the last few hours with Ouse Valley Drive. And good evening to all of you out there. It's lovely to be back on the studio. I haven't been here for quite a few months now, but I'm Karen Adams. And welcome to Ouse Valley Radio. And this is over to you. So who do we have tonight on the show? Well, tonight we will be talking about a very, very interesting subject. It's all about crime, fraud, scams. And these are subjects that affect all of us, no matter where we are or what we do. And we have two lovely ladies I will introduce you to, who will talk to us about what we can do, what support, advice, anything that will help keep us safe. So, first I want to introduce you to Jo Hall, who is the chairperson of Huntingdonshire Neighbourhood Watch Association. Good evening, Jo, and you're very welcome.
2: Good evening and thank you.
1: And with Jo, we have Janet Thomas, who is the vice chair of Huntingdonshire Neighbourhood Watch Association. And she's also membership support administrator. I imagine that means that you're the administrator for people who join.
3: The neighbourhood watch schemes and the people that
1: yes.
3: join.
1: So you do all the administration.
3: Yes.
1: Okay, thank you for that. But both of them are Cyber Watch ambassadors, and they'll be telling us all about that, and we'll all be looking forward to hearing what that actually means. So again, welcome. So before we start, Neighbourhood Watch, starting with you, Jo, how did you get involved?
2: Well, I first got involved over 20 years ago and becoming a coordinator. And then Neighbourhood Watch was very different, not like it is now. There was a little bit of isolation about it. Nobody contacted you. So I became a coordinator. And then a few years ago, I met Janet purely by chance and a few other people and who got together. And we created Huntingdonshire Neighbourhood Watch Association. And things have just moved on from there. It's basically what started as small is just grew. And I'm just passionate about bringing people together, the community and everything. And that's initially what brought me into Neighbourhood Watch.
1: And just, what did you do before that?
2: I worked for the MOD.
1: MOD is?
2: Ministry of Defence. I was a civil servant. I worked at, one of the stations I worked at was RAF Brampton.
1: So you would have always had an interest in security and fraud?
2: Very much, yeah.
1: Okay, so brilliant. And what about you, Janet? What did you do before you got involved with Neighbourhood Watch?
3: I was a carer.
1: Very different, yeah?
3: Yes.
1: Yeah.
3: Nursing homes or in the community.
1: And did you work locally?
3: Yes.
1: And did you enjoy that?
3: I did, yes.
1: So how did you get involved with Neighbourhood Watch?
3: Well, it was the starting of the Neighbourhood Watch Association when we contacted the Peterborough Association, and they helped us set it up.
1: And again, how long has it been set up here in Huntingdon?
3: 2020.
1: So that's not very old, is it?
3: No.
1: Okay. So I imagine you're still getting the word out there and trying to get people involved and educate people?
2: Very much so. Okay. Trying to get everybody, get it out there to everybody.
1: So, okay, back to you, Jo, chairperson.
2: Yes.
1: What does a chairperson do?
2: It's just leadership, I coordinate things, and I'm involved with the police, as well as Janet. We've got that. We have what's called an AGM at the end of the year, and Inspector Colin Norden popped in, did a little bit of a talk, and we just basically I got on about the community and the police, and the police do have community events where they go out, so I said, why not kill two birds with one stone, combine them together, and coffee with the cop and Neighbourhood Watch. So I'm involved in all that, getting out, making contact with other organisations, just make contact with them, let them know who we are. And as well, I'm also a multi-scheme administrator and helping. I help out with Janet because it's, we've got a lot of work to do. There's over 200 schemes.
1: So, I mean, you're, both of you are here tonight, so you're the chairperson, so I imagine it's vice chair. You're there to, you have a supporting role, I imagine, take over at times also?
3: Yes, if needed.
1: And then administrative role, even though you have the main administrative role, Janet.
3: I do.
1: You, Joe, then support.
2: Yes.
1: Yeah, okay. Okay, so you're both very busy.
2: Yeah.
1: Is it just the two of you?
2: We have a committee of six, and we have a mixture of ordinary people like us, and there's a few councillors on. And I am trying to get more people involved to come in, who, like-minded people who can be proactive, who've got an interest in it, to come and join the committee and get involved in Neighbourhood Watch, find out what it's all about, and that we encourage that. And I would just love to hear from anybody who is interested.
1: Okay, so tonight is an opportunity to get more people interested.
2: Yeah.
1: So Neighbourhood Watch in Huntingdon has been around since 2022, yeah?
2: Yes.
1: Has it changed since then? Has it developed, or what have you noticed that might be different?
2: It has changed a little bit. I mean, in Huntingdonshire we cover the whole lot, but we need to get more people in Huntingdon around the town. We need to get them more involved, because believe it or not, there's not a great lot of schemes around the town centre and in the town itself. We need to get more of them, and we're trying hard to encourage people to sign up to schemes and doing that. Elsewhere, there's Alconbury. There's a scheme at Alconbury Weald, and that is going great guns, brilliant. They've got over 100 members, and they're doing very well. And that, so, you know, congratulations to the coordinators up there for doing that. And we've got, but in Huntingdon, we need to get a few more. I am trying my hardest and plugging this at the new Brampton estate where RAF Brampton was, you know, to get one set up there, get people involved. And with around the town centre, it houses around the town centre as well, just to get people, yeah, you know, contact us, find out a bit more information. It's worth it, and there's a lot more about Neighbourhood Watch than what they think.
1: So we're talking about Neighbourhood Watch, okay? So Janet, okay, obviously you want to attract people, get more people involved. For anyone who hasn't a clue about Neighbourhood Watch, okay, and I imagine there are some people who may never have heard about it, how would you explain simply to somebody what Neighbourhood Watch is?
3: Well, it's so that we can get people to contact each other, become a scheme, and they can look after each other, look after the community, and look after each other.
1: That's a lovely way of explaining it. So the bottom line is, it's about communities and people looking out and looking after each other.
2: Yes. Being more connected.
1: Yes. And being more connected. Okay, thank you. So again, if anyone's interested, they can take, that could be a real take-home message, isn't it? Just about getting involved and being part of the community and looking out for each other. So you mentioned earlier, Joe, about a number of schemes, okay? You mentioned one scheme, is it, or a number of schemes in Alconbury?
2: One scheme in Alconbury Weald, that's quite a big scheme.
1: Yeah.
2: There's another scheme, which is Alconbury Village Scheme, which is another decent-sized scheme, and that's run by a very good coordinator. You've got other schemes in the area, like on the new estates, like Love's Farm. That is huge, and that just literally, it runs itself. In the process of finding a new coordinator for that, we've got Wintringham, which is over St. Neots and that as well. That is a massive thing, and we're trying to get the schemes sorted. There is a scheme, we're trying to get a new coordinator for that scheme, but it's such a big scheme, I think we're going to end up with maybe two or three coordinators for them to do the job properly.
1: And Joe, excuse my ignorance here, when you use the word schemes, can you just explain to us what you mean by a scheme?
2: Yeah, I'll give you an example of mine. I'm a coordinator as well. Where I live, the Little Close was a scheme, and it's all the people who have agreed to join Neighbourhood Watch, and they've registered on ourwatch.org.uk. So it's a national database, and the police have access to that as well. So Janet and I have access to everybody's information, but as well as that, we covered data protection. You've got to be careful. And doing that, you get your scheme, they set the scheme up, you have a coordinator, you have a deputy coordinator. So if anything happens to a coordinator, you've got somebody to carry on. Basically, keeping them up to speed with everything what's going on. Our little close, we have community events. We had like a tea party for like when the Charles got crowned. We had that. We have another thing at Christmas. We have our Christmas light switch on, mm-hmm. where we all come out. We have hot mince pies and everything, and doing that, and that's quite good. And the thing is as well, if a scheme does anything like that, Neighbourhood Watch, they're covered by public liability insurance. So if anything, they're covered by the National Neighbourhood Watch for that. And that, so, it just brings everybody together. And as I tell coordinators, you know your area, you know what is, you run the scheme to how it suits you and doing that. And we're here to offer support and help where needed.
1: Thank you for explaining that. And I imagine safety is a huge concern,
2: yes.
1: across different communities. Janet, are there any particular issues that residents would raise again and again?
3: People with burglary. And there's a lot of things going on for the scooters, the e-scooters.
1: Sorry, are they the mobile scooters?
3: Yes.
1: People who have some kind of disability or physical health problem?
3: No, the ones, the electric scooters.
1: Okay,
3: yeah.
1: Right, electric scooters,
2: But the teenagers.
1: The teenagers,
3: yeah,
1: yes.
3: Yeah. A lot of people have problems with that.
1: Do you mind just racing through the streets,
3: yes.
1: or knocking people down?
3: Yes.
1: Okay.
3: Yes, so we can help them and put them in contact with the police.
1: Yeah. Mm. Okay, yeah. So it's maybe sometimes in the high street in Huntingdon, you might see people, but often you do see young people maybe racing through with bikes and scooters.
2: Well, believe it or not, it's not just the young people, it's the older person as
1: well. The older person.
2: Yes, and I've been in the high street when they've come down, and you don't realise that they're behind you and they come up and they're that close to you. They do give you a little bit of a shock in that, you know, but and really, they shouldn't be racing around like that.
1: Okay, and would you, so that could be an issue in high streets. Could it be an issue anywhere else?
2: Yes, if they're going around on the housing estate and running around like that, and they're going along, people don't realise that if they hit anybody, they can cause serious injuries.
1: Okay, well, thank you for raising that. Now, we're going to have a short break, and we'll be back in a few minutes to find out more about Neighbourhood Watch.
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0: And that was A Night to Remember by Liberty X. And I'm Karen Adams, and this is Ouse Valley Radio, and it's over to you on a Wednesday night. So back to our two guests. We have Jo Hall, chairperson of the Huntingdonshire neighbourhood, and Janet Thomas, who is the vice person. And both are Cyberwatch ambassadors with the Neighbourhood Watch Association. So welcome back. So just before the break, we were just talking about some of the problems that we do face in Huntingdonshire, okay, and how, you know, when we get, how just having schemes can really help, I suppose, manage and reduce some of these issues when people get involved. So just thinking about crime generally in Huntingdonshire, you know, just often when I pick up the Huntingdon Post, you know, when I see the headlines, there's a lot of antisocial behaviour, violence, theft. So what are the main kind of problems that we as a community do encounter and struggle with?
1: The main problem at the moment and the big problem is antisocial behaviour. And that can range from people sitting around drinking on the street, causing a problem, people running through, going through the town on e-scooters or e-bikes, school children hanging around, maybe causing, you know, just hanging around and causing a little bit of a problem at times. That kind of thing, antisocial behaviour, it covers a multitude of things, but that's the biggie at the moment.
0: And antisocial behaviour, yeah? What about violent crimes? Do we come across a lot of violent crimes?
1: Not many. There are a few, like everywhere else and that, there are a few. But I think in Huntingdon and the area where we are, I think we're very lucky with regard to that. I say we do have some, but not great many.
0: Okay. And now we're just going to move on to something a little bit different. Janet, scams. You know, these scams that are designed to take our identity, take our money. Tell us a little bit about the different types of scams that we need to be aware of, basically.
1: Do you want me to do that? Okay. The different scams, what we've got, you've got the fake unpaid parking ticket scams. I'm sure there's a few people had a text about them. You've got the telephone call scams. Now, they have a few of your details, obviously, when they ring you. But what these people try to do is put you into a panic, especially the vulnerable people. Put you into a panic and ringing up, like, about the bank. Say the bank and about money, and it's wanting personal details. Straight away, somebody could go into a panic, not think, and give them all the details, their bank account, etc., over the telephone. And once these scammers have got that, well, they're laughing, basically. And it's just really cruel. But yeah, the main objective is for them to put people into a panic to get what they want. You've got there's a new one out now, energy ones from the utility companies, a scam going about, saying it's people from the electric companies and everything, and that's not the case. They're trying to get more information out of you, trying to get money, and again, get your account details. It's different scams, it's unbelievable. You've got a few here. You've got parcel delivery fraud. And that's the most
0: common
1: one.
0: Yeah,
1: that is really. And I mean, this year about 49% of all these scams are that. So it's quite a high number are people targeted. And as well, when your email scams, you get sent an email. For all intents and purposes, these scammers are very clever and it looks as if it's genuine and real.
0: Yeah.
1: And there is slight differences, but it's not. They'll ask you to click onto a link and that, and whatever you do, please do not click on any links, because you click on links and that's a way for them to get into your system, to hack you. you could go on and on. There's that you can't keep up with the number of new scams that's coming out. It's unbelievable.
0: So just, yeah, I know. I mean, I keep getting quite a lot of emails and scams. Even at work, I work for the NHS, and, you know, an email came around, I think it was today, just saying something about to log into particular training, and I had no clue what it is. And immediately afterwards, we just got an alert. Now, it could have been genuine. Maybe I should have logged into that for the training, but I didn't. Because, you know, if it's training, they'll come back and find me. Mm. But, I mean, it's really scary, I mean, because we are aware, aren't we? They're becoming much more sophisticated.
1: Yes. It's getting more sophisticated, and especially with AI.
0: Yeah.
1: Because now you've got to be so careful on the telephone scams. If anybody rings you, you've got to be so careful what you say. Like, yes, no, anything like that. Because if they record your voice, clone your voice, and bear in mind, they've probably all got, they have got some information about you, you've got your name and everything. If you say yes or no, they can go in and get loans, and if there's a security question or anything, they've got that. I mean, it's social media, there's loads of scams going on social media, and there's a new one come out today, and that was on BBC about car insurance. You know, youngsters going on and trying to get cheap car insurance, and it's on social media. It's a total scam.
0: I mean, I know, I don't know if this falls into the same category, and maybe I found twice recently I ended up buying a couple of things online, which I thought came from a company that came from, I'm not a Chinese, two separate Chinese, they were in China. I'm only saying that these companies were in China. I never got the products. And then I looked afterwards to see that actually there were scams. Mm-hmm. So it's, yeah. So in that, okay, how do we protect ourselves?
1: Basically, if it doesn't feel right to you, it probably isn't right. On the emails, if you get an email, usually if you get your cursor and hover your cursor over who it's from, it shows the email address. And usually from that, it's usually something totally bizarre. And straight away you can see it's a scam. And that you can, on the webs, you can, if anything, a web address has like https://2/. The scam ones, usually watch out, they don't have the S on, they just have HTTP. Okay. So that's another showing of it, and doing that. There was one, I think, from, I can't remember off the top of my head who it was, what company it was from, but somebody thought it looked absolutely legitimate and real, and it's not. What you can do, the FCA, you can go onto their website and you can check a company to see if a company is legitimate and everything on there. If you get any emails or any text, if you get any emails, you can forward, don't open the links or anything, but you can forward that email to report fraud. Yeah. It used to be Action Fraud, it's now Report Fraud.
0: Okay.
1: And this, if anybody gets any calls from the bank and they're not sure about it, basically hang up. And one thing is, and to save time, you don't have to contact your branch. Yeah. You can dial 159.
0: 159.
1: And that'll get you straight through. I had to do that recently, and within 3/4 of an hour, it was sorted.
0: Okay.
1: So it's very quick.
0: So, Janet, is this information that is available to people? You know, I mean, it's so important to have this information and to know it. So where can people get that information?
2: It's
1: all online. There's websites online. You can go on report. You can go on report fraud. There's a lot there.
0: Yeah.
1: There's a lot on the police, Cambridgeshire Police site there about scams, which magazine have a lot of scams about, and that's where it's all out there. And if another thing is, if you want to make yourself feel safe. If there's a site called Have I Been Pawned?
0: Have I Been Pulled? Yeah.
1: Pawned, yeah. And that's it. You can go on there and you can check, and that you put your information in. It is legitimate with the police because that's part of our presentation. You can go on there and you can check to see if you've been in a, for example, a data breach, and it'll tell you if you have or you're clear. If you have, recommend you change all your passwords and everything immediately.
0: Okay, so
1: that's another thing.
0: So that's really helpful information.
2: And there's another thing is about passwords.
0: Well,
2: a lot of people put their passwords in and do the same ones and short ones, and they can be picked very easily.
0: Yeah, and then obviously, yes, you're absolutely right, and then getting really frustrated when you have to make up a password.
1: It's bad.
0: Difficult to remember.
1: It is.
0: But it's
1: bad
0: to protect
1: enough.
0: You.
1: Yeah.
2: There is you can have a passport manager online.
0: That helps you manage all your passwords.
2: Yes.
0: Yeah,
2: passwords.
0: Okay, that's good to know. Actually, I do have a password manager, but I probably didn't understand.
1: You can also have
0: function.
1: An authenticator as well.
0: I've got that.
1: I do that a lot. I've got it set up as well that when I log do online banking and I go on to there, I can log in, but then they send me a code by email, and I have to put that code in so they know it's me. And do that. So the basically as well with Facebook, I've got this two steps on there as well. So I get, when I log into Facebook, I get on my mobile, somebody is trying to log into your Facebook. Is it you? Do you allow it? And yes, because it shows you a map as well. So that's another safety thing for social media.
0: And is that something people can just set up themselves?
1: Yes.
0: Yeah.
1: Yes.
0: Okay. Again, very good information. This is really helpful. Now, I'm going to ask a question. So we have here cybercrime and online fraud. What's the difference? Or is it the same thing?
1: Virtually the same thing.
0: Yeah.
1: Just putting it under a fancy name like cyber and that. And not, you know, but it's all connected. It all comes under the same umbrella.
0: And both of you, as CyberWatch ambassadors, are there particular roles that you play?

0: go to our next break, can you tell us a little bit about your partnership and your role with the police?
1: We've got a good rapport with the police, and I've got to thank Inspector Colin Norden and the neighbourhood policing teams of Huntingdon, St Nate and St Ives. We all work together, and it's very good, and we thank them for their support. Right, it is essential that we have their support.
0: And thinking about, I know earlier you talked about the schemes and getting people involved and communities getting together, but are there particular things that, I can help? Can I help if I had a vulnerable neighbour, are there things I can do to help my neighbour where I live?
1: Yes, basically just letting them know that you're there, you're available if they need any help, and just maybe just on occasion just checking in on them to see everything's all right. That goes a long way, and it makes them feel a lot safer, and that it's important.
0: Okay, so living in Huntingdonshire, we've got a lot of young people, a lot of young families. I know people are busy, okay? Is there anything you might want to say maybe to families that are out there about getting involved with Neighbourhood Watch, or if they have young teenagers, or even, an older child? Is there anything they can do that might somehow help the communities?
1: Just get them involved.
0: Get them to know
1: their community, and a little hello goes a long way.
0: Okay, a little hello goes a long way.
1: Yeah.
0: Okay, we're going to take another break, and we will be back to you.
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1: If you see somebody showing any of the signs of a stroke, you don't have to think about it. You just dial 999.
0: Lovely.
1: Use
0: guests.
1: The fast test.
0: A reminder F, between
1: face.
0: Has 10 their face and 12
1: on
0: tonight.
1: One side?
0: That's a 2-hour
1: can
0: show,
1: smile?
0: The late show,
1: a,
0: with lots of chat,
1: arms.
0: Entertainment.
1: Can they raise
0: and music
1: both arms
0: with Tony
1: and keep them there? S,
0: and after
1: speech.
0: This show,
1: is there
0: from 8
1: slurred?
0: To 10, we've got
1: T,
0: country.
1: Time.
0: So if you like
1: time
0: country
1: to call
0: music,
1: 999
0: we
1: if you
0: have
1: see
0: John
1: any one
0: Jackie
1: of these signs.
0: Mandis
1: act
0: with
1: fast,
0: the
1: make
0: Oost
1: the call,
0: Valley
1: dial 999.
0: Show. So we've got a few minutes left, ladies, okay? And just during the break, you were talking about a very important project, Joe, that you are now developing.
2: Yeah.
0: Okay, and tell us about it, because it sounds as if it's something that we, our listeners, would really want to hear about.
2: I think it is. It's basically an awareness about violence against women and girls. The project I'm getting, kicking off the ground and getting it started. Initially, I want to go into the schools around the area, like Hinchinbrook, St. Peter's, St. Ivo, and Long Sands, and doing a presentation about that. I'm going to have support from the police with that, and I've mentioned that, and I'm also in talks with this Peterborough Violence Against Women group, so I'm getting some more information. So I'm pulling all the information together so I'm equipped to start to get out there and do that, because I think it's so important that we address this. There's a lot of it going on about the violence against women and girls, so we need to make people aware of it and what they can do and what help is out there. It's very important.
0: So is this project more about bringing awareness, or I know, is it kind of early stages, this project?
2: Yes, or, I'm hoping to get out, roll it out in September. And it is about an awareness about violence against women and girls.
0: And is this, do you want people to get involved, or do you need, you know, support from the schools? Etc.
2: I would like support from the schools. I need to contact the principals of the schools, but I would like support from the schools. Other organisations, as I said, I already mentioned Peterborough Violence Against Women, but there's other organisations out there which I plan to get in touch with and speak to as well and get as much information as I can. We'd like some help. If anybody is interested in joining us, coming onto our committee and joining us and getting involved in the project, I'd welcome them.
0: And then I suppose time to come when it's up and running, I imagine you'd be welcome back here to talk about that project particularly.
2: I'd like that, yes.
0: Yeah. And if you don't mind me asking, I know we've only got a few minutes left, but how did you get involved with that? The project that you're developing?
2: It's just something I've always been aware about. You know, you see it on the news, things happening to women and everything, and I've just been aware about it, and I've just keen interest in it, and I think something needs to be done about it. We need to get out more information out there to people.
0: So before we finish up, okay, you've given us an awful lot of information tonight. I feel a lot more confident, a lot more educated, a lot more aware. I think out of this, for me, you know, maybe even in my own neighbourhood locally, if I notice anything suspicious, an older neighbour or, you know, a family that I might be aware could be a little bit vulnerable, it's just, I suppose, making yourself available and, when it's appropriate, giving them support.
2: Yes.
0: Yeah?
2: Yes.
0: Okay. And I suppose letting people know that you've been here tonight and what you've told us. So just before we finish, okay, I'll go to you, Janet. What would your priorities be over the next few months?
3: Because I'm a membership support administrator, mm-hmm. I'm helping the schemes we have, looking for new schemes for people.
0: So looking for new schemes,
3: yes,
0: is
3: yes.
0: Something that you will work on in the next few months.
3: Yes.
0: Okay. And what about you, Joe? What would your priority be, or your goals, or whatever? What would you like to see develop over the next few months or year.
2: Well, as well as that, my project, I want that to get off. And what I would like to see is to get more people involved in Neighbourhood Watch, join the Neighbourhood Watch, create some new schemes where they live. It's a Neighbourhood Watch is not the people think curtain twitchers, nosy parkers. It's not. It's about the community, bringing the community together, and which is important, and doing that. And you can do that by creating a scheme and getting more involved. And to do that, all the information is on ourwatch.org.uk. It's on there, and I urge people to go on and have a look.
0: Okay. And just to finish off, okay, right, there's two people in their kitchen at home that have just tuned in. They're getting a little bit of a snippet of what we're talking about. What simple steps can those two people take now to make themselves and their neighbourhood safer? A couple of simple steps from today.
2: Join Neighbourhood Watch.
0: Join Neighbourhood Watch.
2: Yeah.
0: Okay, and they can get that information from the website.
2: They can. They can go onto that. They click join us, put your postcode in. If there's any schemes in the area, it will let you know. And they can click on to join. If there's not, you can create a new scheme. Janet and I get notification of that. And we believe in the personal touch, and we go out and do personal visits. We do face-to-face. It's important that they see who we are and makes them feel less isolated.
0: Okay, thank you. And I'm just going to put you on the spot now, Janet. One or two simple things they can do. Sitting in that kitchen at home with a cup of tea, okay? They're going to kind of one or two things they can do to make our neighbourhood a safer place.
3: Well, they can have a discussion between each other.
0: Yeah.
3: And talk about what the neighbourhood's like. And were things that they'd like to be better, and that they could join to do that.
0: Okay, ladies, it's been a joy. I hope to see you again. Thank you very, very much.
2: Thank you very much for having us.
0: You are so welcome. And we will say good night, and we will see you, or at least I hope to see you next week. Take care, everyone.

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4: An increase to fuel duty has been scrapped. A 5p levy was due to be introduced in September, but the freeze will now be extended until the end of the year. The move comes amid a row about the use of Russian oil being available as diesel and jet fuel in the UK. Conservative leader Kemi Badenoch is outraged at the Prime Minister.
5: He is now choosing to buy dirty Russian oil. That money will be used to fund the killing of Ukrainian soldiers. Isn't he ashamed?
4: New sanctions against Russia mean crude oil processed in a third country will be used here. But the PM insists the procedure is exactly what the previous government undertook.
6: This government has phased in sanctions in this way before, and the last government used exactly the same technique when they introduced sanctions. And when they did so, we supported them because we could see the sanctions were the right thing to do to bear down on Russia.
4: The three women who died in the sea off Brighton Beach have been identified as sisters from North London. The bodies of Jane Aditoro, Christina Walter and Rebecca Walter, who were all in their 30s, were discovered last week. An Ebola vaccine could take up to 9 months to be ready. Two have been developed, but neither have gone through clinical trials yet. Raul Castro has been charged with murder in the United States. He's accused of ordering Cuban military jets to shoot down two civilian planes, killing four people in 1996. U.S. Attorney General Todd Blanche says no one is above the law.
7: Nations and their leaders cannot be permitted to target Americans. If you kill Americans, we will pursue you, no matter who you are, no matter what title you hold. And in this case, no matter how much time has passed.
4: And Aston Villa are kicking off their Europa League final against Freiburg. They're looking to win their first major trophy in 30 years. That's the latest from Radio News Hub. I'm David Hall.
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4: Any showers will ease this evening, but skies will remain cloudy. Heavy rain will hit northwestern areas later on. A mild night, though, with a low of 10 degrees Celsius.
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10: I got cotton in the bottom land. It's up and growing, and I got a good stand.

0: sat. But the preacher smiled and said, "That's fine. The Lord'll wait till picking time. The Lord'll wait till picking time."
1: Johnny Cash there with a song called Picking Time, released back in 1958. Welcome to the Country Show. I'm Johnny Manders, out here till 10 o'clock with my lovely producer Jackie sitting alongside of me.
2: Good evening.
1: There she goes. Can we say a big thank you to Norman Napra for his Over to You show and his guests, Joe Hall and Janet Thomas from the Huntingdon Neighbourhood Watch. Interesting it was too. Okay, without further ado, let's get on with this country show. Coming up next, Johnny Horton and a song called Battle of New Orleans.

0: Battle of New Orleans, Johnny Horton. I can make an apology and thank Karen Adams for the Over to You. I said Norman Napa, didn't I? It was Karen Adams, and I do apologise for that. Okay, right, let's get cracking. Where are we? Coming up next with... got to find it. Here we are. Drinking Bone. It's a new screen, ladies and gentlemen. We're getting used to this. Drinking Bone by Tracy Bird.
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0: Tracy Bird there with Drinking Bone. Can I say a good evening to our overseas listeners, several of those different parts of the world listening in? You're very welcome. Okay, coming up next we've got Art Gibson and his Mountain Melody Boys with a song called Everybody's Sweetheart.
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Love that steel guitar. 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Okay, Conway Twitty coming up next. She needs someone to hold her.

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0: Oklahoma Hills. Gentleman Jim Reeves there. Okay, let's go back to 1969 with the next track I'm going to play for you. It's Merle Haggard and a song called Working Man Blues.
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4: The fuel duty freeze has been extended until the end of the year. A 5 pence increase on a litre was due to be introduced in September. The announcement comes as the government's embroiled in a row about the use of Russian oil in the UK. Ministers have been accused of relaxing sanctions after diesel and jet fuel will be available here as long as it's refined in a third country. Trade Minister Chris Bryant insists it's a temporary measure.
5: We are not loosening any sanctions. The sanctions from today are tougher than they were yesterday. They're tougher than they were a month ago, and by the end of the year they will be even tougher, because we want to make sure that Russia doesn't prosper and doesn't prosper in its battle with Ukraine.
4: But Liberal Democrat leader Sir Ed Davey thinks ministers should look for an alternative.
6: I'm really worried because we need to support Ukraine in their fight against Russia, and I think we should be looking at a whole range of ideas, for example seizing Russian assets so we can help our country and help Ukraine.
4: An RAF jet was repeatedly and dangerously intercepted by Russian jets last month over the Black Sea. The Russian Su-35 fighter approached the British surveillance aircraft, getting close enough to trigger its emergency systems. A father has described his unbearable grief after his three daughters died in the sea off Brighton Beach. Jane Adetero, Christina Waters and Rebecca Waters, all in their 30s, died in the tragedy last week. Their father Joseph says his daughters were a beautiful light that filled our family with happiness and love. Wes Streeting has warned Labour it risks losing the fight against nationalism. He's addressed the Commons after quitting as Health Secretary.
7: I left the government because we are in the fight of our lives against nationalism. And it is a fight that we are currently losing. Unless we change course, we risk handing the keys of number 10 to reform.
4: And temperatures are set to rise as high as 30 degrees Celsius over the bank holiday weekend. That's the latest from Radio News Hub. I'm David Hall.
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4: A cloudy morning with outbreaks of rain across northwestern areas, drier elsewhere with sunny spells developing in the south and slowly spreading north, feeling warmer with a high of 23 degrees Celsius.

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2: The Prime Minister has called Ukrainian President Volodymyr Zelensky to reaffirm the UK's support for the war-torn country amid a furore over Russian oil. New sanctions mean crude oil from Russia can be used as diesel and jet fuel in the UK if it's refined in a third country, a move that's outraged Conservative leader Kemi Badenoch.
3: He is now choosing to buy dirty Russian oil. That money will be used to fund the killing of Ukrainian soldiers. Isn't he ashamed?
2: But Sir Keir Starmer insists the procedure is temporary and exactly what the previous government undertook.
4: This government has phased in sanctions in this way before, and the last government used exactly the same technique when they introduced sanctions. And when they did so, we supported them because we could see the sanctions were the right thing to do to bear down on Russia.
2: Meanwhile, the fuel duty freeze has been extended until the end of the year. A 5 pence increase on a litre was due to be introduced in September. The three women who died in the sea off Brighton Beach have been identified as sisters from North London. The bodies of Jane Aditoro, Christina Walter and Rebecca Walter, who were all in their 30s, were discovered last week. Ex-Cuban President Raul Castro has been charged with murder in the United States. He's accused of ordering Cuban military jets to shoot down two civilian planes, killing four people in 1996. U.S. Attorney General Todd Blanch says no one's above the law.
5: Nations and their leaders cannot be permitted to target Americans. If you kill Americans, we will pursue you, no matter who you are, no matter what title you hold. And in this case, no matter how much time has passed.
2: And Harry Styles is to review the staging of his new tour following complaints from fans in Amsterdam over obstructed views. That's the latest from Radio News Hub. I'm David Hall.
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2: A cloudy morning with outbreaks of rain across northwestern areas. Drier elsewhere with sunny spells developing in the south and slowly spreading north. Feeling warmer with a high of 23 degrees Celsius.

7 is past 10. The Blackbird starting the late show. Walking in rhythm. We head for midnight. Thank you to John and Jackie for the last 2 hours with the country show. They're back with more next Wednesday at 8.

Candy, stay tuned. Young hearts run free. So here we are. Wednesday's late show with the usual stuff. Single of the week, 10:25 new music file. An hour of great love songs, the latest entertainment news, and three of the best. One artist, or maybe one group, and three songs. At around about 10:30.

0: The Isleys, That Lady. And the single of the week for this week is from Ashley McBride.
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Ashley McBride. From her latest album, came out just recently. That is What If We Don't. That is the single of the week. We'll play it again tomorrow night at around about 10:20. But for now, 10:25 new music file. This is on the latest Ooze Valley Radio playlist. Single of the week a few weeks ago, yes. It's Brooke Who. How can I tell you to love me more?

Dessie Ware and Pearls. Coming up on 28 minutes to 11, Wednesday's Late Show with the OB on Ouse Valley Radio 104 FM. Now, three of the best, one group, three songs. Tonight, it's an American rock band. They were formed in 1971. Their albums include On the Border, Desperado, One of These Nights, and of course, this one, Hotel California.

0: The Eagles, One of These Nights Before That Lying Ice. And starting us off, Hotel California, that is for the best tonight. There'll be another one tomorrow night at around about 10:30. But now, the latest showbiz news from Radio News Hub.
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2: A new documentary about singer Kylie Minogue is out on Netflix today. It covers all parts of the Aussie pop icon's life, including her battle with breast cancer.
3: I was doing my best to get through and be well, but to know that that was a benefit to anyone was a beautiful thing.
2: Minogue revealed she had a second cancer diagnosis in 2021. She has reassured fans, though, that she's got through it again and all is well. Blackpool Tower has been illuminated with the names of Strictly Come Dancing's new presenters, Johannes Rabide, Josh Widdicombe and Emma Willis. A Strictly spokesperson says Blackpool is the home of the ballroom, so of course it felt the right thing to do to welcome the trio. And the flute that accompanied the Beatles on their 1967 track The Fool on the Hill is to be sold at auction. Owned by Jack Ellery until his death in 2009, the flute was custom-made for him and is expected to fetch between £10,000 and £20,000.
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Gladys Knight, License to Kill. Talking License to Kill, talking James Bond. Apparently, I see in the papers this weekend, MGM Studios are looking for the next James Bond. A younger James Bond, they're saying. For now, the love songs are on the way. We head for the news at 11 with the Lighthouse Family and Ocean Drive.

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2: The Prime Minister has spoken to President Zelensky amid the controversy over Russian oil. Sir Keir Starmer's reaffirmed the UK's support for Ukraine despite new sanctions, which mean crude oil from Russia can be used as diesel and jet fuel in the UK if it's refined in a third country. Trade Minister Chris Bryant insists it's a temporary measure.
3: We are not loosening any sanctions. The sanctions from today are tougher than they were yesterday. They're tougher than they were a month ago. And by the end of the year, there will be even tougher because we want to make sure that Russia doesn't prosper and doesn't prosper in its battle with Ukraine.
2: But Liberal Democrat leader Sir Ed Davey thinks ministers should look for an alternative.
4: I'm really worried because we need to support Ukraine in their fight against Russia, and I think we should be looking at a whole range of ideas, for example seizing Russian assets so we can help our country and help Ukraine.
2: Meanwhile, the fuel duty freeze has been extended until the end of the year. A 5p increase on a litre was due to be introduced in September. An RAF jet was repeatedly and dangerously intercepted by Russian jets last month over the Black Sea. The Russian Su-35 fighter approached the British surveillance aircraft, getting close enough to trigger its emergency systems. A father has described his unbearable grief after his three daughters died in the sea off Brighton Beach. Jane Adetoro, Christina Walters and Rebecca Walters, all in their 30s, died in the tragedy last week. Southampton have lost their appeal against their expulsion from the Championship playoffs. Middlesbrough will now face Hull in Saturday's final. Here's Saints fan Russell Kitching.
5: What the club do from this point on is so important because we've admitted to cheating. So we're a laughingstock. We've been ridiculed by our own club.
2: And Aston Villa have won the Europa League. They beat Freiburg 3-0 to win their first major trophy in more than 30 years. That's the latest from Radio News Hub. I'm David Hall.
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2: A cloudy morning with outbreaks of rain across northwestern areas. Drier elsewhere with sunny spells developing in the south and slowly spreading north. Feeling warmer with a high of 23 degrees Celsius.

The final hour of Wednesday, just great love songs take us to midnight, starting with the Stylistics. On the way, Luther and the Style Council, but playing now, the Piano Man and Billy Joel.

The Starter Council, you're the best thing. 30 minutes, uninterrupted love songs are on the way. Lined up, Vanessa Williams, Roberta Flack, Extreme and Pixie Lott. Yes, they're lined up, they're ready to play. But playing now, Roxette, It Must Have Been Love.

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across St Ives, Brampton, Huntingdon and Warboys. 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Let's get

Michael Jackson wraps up the Late Show for this Wednesday night. I just can't stop loving you. Gotta go. The Late Show will be back tomorrow night at 10. Breakfast is on the way at 7 o'clock in the morning, but up next, it's the Ooze Valley Nighttime Playlist.

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2: The Prime Minister has called Ukrainian President Volodymyr Zelensky to reaffirm the UK's support for the war-torn country amid a furore over Russian oil. New sanctions mean crude oil from Russia can be used as diesel and jet fuel in the UK if it's refined in a third country, a move that's outraged Conservative leader Kemi Badenoch.
3: He is now choosing to buy dirty Russian oil. That money will be used to fund the killing of Ukrainian soldiers. Isn't he ashamed?
2: But Keir Starmer insists the procedure is temporary and exactly what the previous government undertook.
4: This government has phased in sanctions in this way before, and the last government used exactly the same technique when they introduced sanctions. And when they did so, we supported them because we could see the sanctions were the right thing to do to bear down on Russia.
2: Meanwhile, the fuel duty freeze has been extended until the end of the year. A 5 pence increase on a litre was due to be introduced in September. The three women who died in the sea off Brighton Beach have been identified as sisters from North London. The bodies of Jane Aditoro, Christina Walter and Rebecca Walter, who were all in their 30s, were discovered last week. Ex-Cuban President Raul Castro has been charged with murder in the United States. He's accused of ordering Cuban military jets to shoot down two civilian planes, killing four people in 1996. U.S. Attorney General Todd Blanch says no one's above the law.
5: Nations and their leaders cannot be permitted to target Americans. If you kill Americans, we will pursue you, no matter who you are, no matter what title you hold. And in this case, no matter how much time has passed.
2: And Aston Villa have been crowned Europa League champions. They beat Freiburg 3-0 in Istanbul. It's their first major trophy in more than 30 years. That's the latest from Radio News Hub. I'm David Hall.
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2: A cloudy morning with outbreaks of rain across northwestern areas, drier elsewhere with sunny spells developing in the south and slowly spreading north, feeling warmer with a high of 23 degrees Celsius.

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